carrying on with Incognito. This is the old Robert Palmer track. You are in my system. When that happens, you've got a bit of a job on your hands there, that's it. Never get it out.

That's right. Once it's in your system, it won't be coming out in a hurry. That's Bluey. The old Robert Parr.

Just coming up to 9:10 on this Monday, the 18th of May. Can you believe that? What? Where's it all going to? I think Mesa can sort us out here. Come on, Mesa, hey? Love here on Soul Flavors.

0: Yes, that's Mesa Leek and A Higher Love. There definitely is a higher love out there, I can tell you that. Well, time just coming up. 9:15, indeed.
1: All right, you guys, settle down, settle down. With a little luck, they may never find out we're aboard. We can sleep here every night, mingle with the passengers during the day. Benny can slip us some food from the dining room. We'll have a ball. Okay, Spook, what was in that suitcase?
2: Currency, like various denominations, like money.
1: Like money? Wow, it is money! By the law of finders keepers, we are rich.

0: What's a big, I say, what's a big idea chasing my worm? You're a cat, son. 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I don't go around chasing mice. Stand up, boy. You're tripping over your own feet. Now you stay away from worms and I'll stay away from mice. 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Yep, yep, yep. Keep that mouth flapping and do no listening. There's nothing worse than a blabbermouth cat. What are you doing? I say, what are you doing with a pump? Pumping for oil? You're crazy, boy. There's no oil in this ground. 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There's no oil 500 miles of here. Geology of the ground's all wrong. 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Now you're down again. You got to learn to stand on your own feet, boy. I may not always be around to help you. Boy's got a mouth like a cannon, always shooting it off. What kept, I say, what kept you, son? I can't hold my breath forever. I'm not a fish. I gotta breathe air. My lungs crave air. You gotta think of things like that, boy. Little consideration for me. There you're down again. Two nothings is nothing. That's mathematics, son. You can argue with me, but you can't argue with figures. Two half nothings is a whole nothing. And I know what I'm talking about because...
1: Let's have a bit of Frank McComb. Cereal milk. Oh, yeah.

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And don't forget, on WhatsApp, on 07421 44 1409. And we look forward to hearing from you.

isn't that just beautiful? That's a lovely track from a beautiful Ethiopian lady. And the track was called Abet Wubet by Gigi. Yes, beautiful. I'm going to go for a bit of jazz now, Kat. I'm just feeling that jazz mood, if you see what I mean. Yeah, yeah. And I'm going to give you some Lincoln at the Jazz Centre. Yes. Wynton Marsalis, no less, featuring Wayne Shorter. And this is a track that he wrote, Wayne Shorter. Yes or No.

can I say, that is the incredible Lincoln Jazz Orchestra featuring Wynton Marsalis and Wayne Shorter. Oh, let me just catch my breath. That is absolutely fantastic. Great stuff. And so you still have to keep your hand in with the jazz, even though it's a soul show. It's all linked. And I've said this ages ago, and I won't stop saying it, I'll say it again. It's like a big tree drawing on all the goodness in the ground, and all that goodness, minerals, water, goodness goes up into the roots, through the trunk, and out into various branches. Them branches could be soul, those branches could be jazz, those branches could be rock, reggae, soca, anything, and it all goes in. But it's all basically the same roots, the same branches, out into various things. So you cannot really separate them. Although you might have various likes, but it's all music, and if it's played well, it's a delight. Don't you agree?

0: starring those seven rollicking rescuers, the Anthill Mob, their courageous guard, Chugaboom, and that villain of villains, the Hooded Claw. Penelope Pitstop, heiress to a vast fortune, is in perpetual peril from her fortune-seeking guardian, Sylvester Sneakley, who, unknown to her, is really the Hooded Claw. But foiling this fiend's foul plots are Penelope's ever-present protectors, the Anthill Mob.
1: I'll get you, Penelope Pitstop.

Yes, Kat, I'm just going to let you know about a couple of gigs this week with yours truly. Yes, tomorrow night. Is it the 19th? The 19th already. Oh, isn't it ridiculous? Yes. Katonga, the Cuban, Latin, Brazilian groove band that I play with. We'll be in Fredericks on Hope Street, just next door to the Philharmonic pub. Not the hall, that's over the road. But we'll be there, Katonga, and we start at 8 o'clock. So be there, cats. You won't be disappointed. You'll love it. It's a good groove, and it's a lovely place. And they do food, and they do drinks, all sorts of different weird concoctions, you know. But they're nice, and it's a good place. And as I say, it's quite, you know, what do they call it? Nouveau. What's the word? Can't even think of it. You know, all modern and chic, cool. Until we get in there, that is. Yeah, of course. Yes. And then, on Wednesday, we'll be playing in Keith's. Well, I won't be, but Keith will be on. Be a good sax player there. Theo, his name is. He's depping for me. And he's a good lad. So if you can make it over there, I'll be out of town in deepest, darkest Wales. But some of the good things happening over there. Get over there, cats. There's loads of music. And of course, on the Sunday, there's the jazz, there's some big groove jazz, Latin jazz in the Grapes, that little place on the corner of Roscoe Street and Knight Street. So get over there, cats. And also, as I say, I won't be there tomorrow night, but up in Heswell, there's some trad jazz up at the Black Horse in Heswell, Lower Heswell, School Lane. So they're all there for you, whatever you fancy. Hey, yes. This is Soul Flavours, and you're listening to me, Anthony Pears. Hope you're more relaxed now, Catsy. It's been a bit wild, hasn't it? It's wild out there. It's been raining all day. I don't know what's going on. Isn't it awful? I tell you. I don't know. Anyway, you just got to try and get on with it, haven't you? Hey? And wait until, summer comes. Is it summer? Hey? I don't know. Oh, isn't it awful? Anyway, onward, ever onward.

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0: Ma'am, he says you yelled at him again.
1: I yelled. I just used the volume God gave me. He keep acting grown, but still on my Wi-Fi.
0: Man, whatever.
1: He can move out when he learn how to move up.
0: All right, let's keep the peace today.
1: Don't trip. Only thing lower than them grades is
2: your... Boy, you out here writing tickets like you own the place?
3: Just doing my job, ma'am.
2: Son, you look like a rent-a-cop that got left on layaway.
3: That's cold, ma'am.
2: Cold? Baby, that's a light breeze.
4: Son, you out here trying to look tough, but you built like a refrigerator with arms. Don't puff your chest at me.
0: Ma'am.
4: Don't ma'am me. You got them baby cheeks and thinking you intimidating. Boy, I've been...
1: Now listen here, big man. You knocked on my door like you paying the mortgage. You don't pay no bills here, do you?
3: No, ma'am.
1: Then quit knocking like the IRS, all right?
3: Yes, ma'am.
1: Why your vest so tight? You look like a can of busted biscuits.
4: Go on, take a deep breath before you pop a seam. I ain't pet.
5: You ain't riding me no ticket, baby. 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

0: 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And that concludes our soul classics for tonight. Oh, let me catch my breath. Oh, isn't it marvellous?
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Yes, indeed. Oh, it's just gone. 25 to 11. 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Gonna slow it down and now, cats. This is Patty Austin. Absolutely marvellous. How can I be sure? Do you remember the old David Cassidy one? This is beautiful. Here on Soul Flavours and Vintage Radio.

yes. 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What's going on? Oh, isn't it awful? Yes, that was. That was. Well, I'll play the next one and then tell you who it was. I'll tell you now. Yes. Oh, man. Phil Perry. Why? That's what happens when I miss the bus. Every time I go, why? Or the sugar bowl falls on my foot. Why? Or I walk into the wall. Why? Oh, isn't it awful? Let's carry on, cats. We've got 15 minutes left. And it makes all the difference. It really does. Here's a great shark. This is him again. Our Phil. Pretty lady. Oh. Hope you cats are settled down and just relaxing to have a sound, nice sleep. Indeed. With soul flavors. A shout out for Marlene who's listening in. Hope you're relaxed and chilled again.

Oh, yes, that is Phil Perry. How good is that? Yes, indeed. Phil Perry and Pretty Lady. Not long to go now. It sounds as though I'm in a 747 somewhere, up high and above. It's weird, isn't it? Hey? Weird, weird, weird. But apart from that, Mr. Lincoln, let me just get this going, and I'll be with you right away.

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1: 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Ha! Wasn't it awful? Here we go. Let's go. Well, it's raining outside. It's gonna stop. I don't think it is.

0: Well, cats, it's just gone off. That roaring 747, I thought it was a helicopter outside, but apparently it's the central heating here. It's bubbling and roaring, but I've turned it off and it seems to have gone quiet. Don't they say the quiet before the storm? I'm well past my time. I need to go now. I'm going to get out of here before the whole building blows up. I'm out of here. Take care, cats. Thank you very much. And it's been my pleasure to play with all this stuff for you tonight.
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0: Yes, a very good afternoon to you. Just gone high noon here on Vintage Radio on the 19th of May already. 19th of May. It's Alan here with the Irish Show. The show with no auto-flash, no auto-tunes, no gimmicks, just raw country music with a heart and soul and stories that hit you where it matters there. 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
1: 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And don't forget, on WhatsApp, on 07421441409. And we look forward to hearing from you.
0: We certainly will do that. I said, I pressed the button and nothing happened, so we had to go away onto our plan B. Plan B, yes. As I said, it's always good to have a plan B in here. So, yeah. As I said, so what we've got for you today, we've got songs from Stevie Hamilton, Brendan Shine, Joe McShane, Rory Daniels, Martin Brannigan, Wee Banjo Free, and a little lot more, Joe Cooney as well. So all you got to do is just put your kettle on, put your feet up, grab a brew and enjoy. I hope you enjoy what's coming your way. And the weather outside, it was starting to rain when I came in, but I say, I don't know, but we're going to have some rain anyway today, anyway, so make sure you take your pack of Mac with you and your body, okay? Okay, let the show begin, and this is Des Lee and Miami Show Band, and let's hold on to love.

Yes, that's the title of the day. Let's so hold on to love from Des Lee and Miami Showband Day. And if you go on Facebook, it's Vintage Radio Limited. That's with a big L, a big T, and a big D as well. Give us a thumbs in and pass the information on to your friends and your neighbours as well. Ask them, have you tuned in to that Vintage Radio? Yeah. Why not? Oh, yeah, by the way, my son said it. Thank you very much to Colette there. She will be with you tomorrow between 10 and 12 with something for everybody. That's Colette there. As I said, she does a wonderful show, as always, there. Okay. Okay, we'll carry on now. Coming up next, we've got Steve Hamilton. And what about... this one, too. Dance All Day and Dance All Night.

Yes, that's the title of the day. Dance All Day and Dance All Night. Stevie Hamilton there. And that was taken from his CD, Simply Gold, Once Upon a Time there. And they'll be doing the British and Irish Top 10 during the show. That's all I can say. I haven't planned it, but they'll be doing it during the show there. Okay, we'll carry on now. And this is Brendan Quinn and the Bluebirds, so to say, and about Daddy's Little Girl.

Yeah, that's the title there. Coming from Brendan Quinn and the Bluebirds there. And okay, coming up next, we have Brendan Shine and When Your Old Wedding Ring Was New. I think Jimmy Rosselli or someone like that had a hit with that way back there. And this is Brendan Shine, all about When Your Old Wedding Ring Was New.

Yeah, that's the sound there. Blend and Shine. I bet you were singing along to that one. I know I was. I found a tennis ball on the wall. Okay, when you're all ready. Don't forget, this is on here right through to 2 o'clock with the very best in Irish music here on Vintage Radio, beating the heart of Birkenhead and bringing our community around the world. Yes, and Gareth will be with you today. Yes, he'll be with you today between 2 and 4. First hour is going to be the Beatles. Then the second hour is Strictly Come Dancing music. So Gareth is there. Welcome back. And as I said, hope your wife is on the mend after an operation with a replacement hip there. Okay. Okay, we'll carry on now. And who we got for you now? We've got Off Supply, Victor, Showband, and Don't Cry on My Shoulder.

Yes, that was who was that? Hot Split Surprise and Victoria Show Band Day and Don't Cry on My Show of the Day. Okay, we'll carry on with the music right now, and this is Joe McShane, and this is all about a new way of life.

0: 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And we look forward to hearing from you.
1: You certainly will. As I say, if you're going on Facebook, it's Vintage Radio Limited. That's with a big L, a big T, and a big D as well. 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Vintage Radio, you know, Birkenhead. Our big Tom would say, broadcasting from downtown in Birkenhead. That's what our big Tom says, anyway. You're probably batting me now on face even saying that. Okay, we're going to carry on with the music. And this is Ronnie Daniels. I know about a Willie Nelson song simply called Seven Spanish Angels. One of my favourite songs from Willie Nelson.

Yes, that's the title of the day, coming from Rory Daniels. The music continues now with Martin Branigan, and I wouldn't miss it for the world.

Yes, okay. We put the wrong track on. Me, of course. That was, of course, Martin Branigan, and it should have been I Wouldn't Miss It for the World. But that was a special Hill Day from Brendan Shine. Okay, we'll carry on now, and this is Frank McBride. And about, I think this is an old Charlie Lansman number. It's all about Five Little Fingers.

Yes, that was another one from Martin Brannigan. I know what happens is the song is on five, and that was track five, should I say. And the one that should have played was on so on track five as well. So I don't know the difference between my left and my right, because when I play the songs, I put the CD cover on where it's playing. It's either on the right or on the left. But this has confused me, because I put both with track five and I didn't move the CD over. That's why you got two from Brannigan. I do apologise for that, but okay, we won't carry on now. Fingers crossed, this is going to be Frank McBride and about five little fingers.

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2: 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As I said, if you're going on Facebook, it's Vintage Radio Limited. 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Not on a Tuesday though. I'm joking, of course, here. Okay, well, carry on with the music right now. And this is We Banjo Free, and all about High on the Mountain.

Yes, that's the song, the Wee Banjo Free, High on the Mountain. I don't know what it was recording Wee Banjo Free when there's four of them in the band. I don't know why. If you know why, just email me, it's Alan at the studio, vincentradio.org.uk. Why are Wee Banjo Free called Wee Banjo Free when there's four of them? Don't know. I don't know either. Okay, we're going to have a this is Snippets and all about Runaways. Don't know about the run, but the Runaways.

Yeah, that's the song, the ship, the shake ships, and all about the runaway. I tell you what I'm going to do now. I'm going to do the short before the, if I leave them alone, I forget all about them. Okay, well, carry on about the charts anyway. At number 10, it was Nine Lakshmi, Free Bird from Clive John. At number 9, 10 Lakshmi, Rodeo, Nova Rock there. At number 8, 7 Lakshmi, Grateful from Paul Cruikshank there. At number 7, 5 Lakshmi, You're the Reason God Made Oklahoma from Robert Pear and Becky Hickson there. At number 6, 7, number 6, 8 last week, Take Your Hat Off, Kate Harding there. At number 5, 6 last week, The Tables Are Turning from Kerry Fairing there. At number 4, Non-Mover Day, So Sad from Dave Hawkwood there. And still Non-Mover Day at number 3. Thanks to you, the Vanessa Barrett there. Non-mover at number 2, it's to the Wild One from Hurricane Highway there. At number 1, it's been there now for 7 weeks, it's Tony Christie and Avenues and Alleyways. That is the British and Irish top 10 for this week there. Okay, we'll carry on with the music right now, and this is Joe Cooney with an old Jack Yopman song, simply called A Thousand Miles from Nowhere.

Yeah, that's the sound there. Ocano Silva's there, who sadly no longer wishes there, as I say, but their music will carry on in their memory here on Vintage Radio, being the heart of Birkenhead, bringing our community around the world. We do there. Okay, we'll carry on now, and this is DJ Kelly Blue, show, and the show band, and about to hit me.

What a song, hit me on the head. I want to be black and blue. That was coming from DJ and the Kelly Blue Show Band there. Okay, but we'll carry on now. And this is Phil and Begley. And about Red is the Rose.

Yes, that's the song there. Filling in with Philomena Begley and Red is the Rose Day. Okay, we'll carry on now. This is the Emerald Recording Show Band and the Holy Billy Hook there.

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2: Yes, that's me. I'm here to about 45 minutes to go. Then they're hanging over to Gareth, which is first hour of the Beatles, and the second hour. But as I said, if you're going on Facebook, it's Vintage Radio Limited. That's with a big L, a big T, and a big D as well. There. Just make sure I've got the cue records queued up. That's not the one we're going to play tonight. Hold that one. This is the one. Okay. As I said, the one who's going to give me a mention, my name check on before the show and during the show, Tim Hefford there. Apparently, he was over in the Albert Hall a couple of days ago, sometime last week, for the garden party. Was at Buckingham Palace, should I say, Buckingham Palace, for the performance of the King Trust 50th anniversary there. And also, I think he was along afterwards to the Albert Hall. So, as I said, he's only 25 and doing very well for himself. So, here he is himself, singing the song for you. And it's all about other girls coming from Chatham Health.

Yeah, that's on the of my next off with Tim. It's a Tim Health Day, and all about it. I know it should have been played other girls, but unfortunately, I put the wrong track on there. And that was Glad Day, okay, Day. That would take from his album simply called Broken Dreams Day. So, very well done to his appearance on Buckingham Palace, and also that the Raw album. So one day last week it was. I don't know if it's going to be on TV or what, but if you can stream it, okay. Okay, we'll carry on now. And this is Fran O'Toole, and about Clap Your Hands. Clap Your Hands.

Yeah, that's the sound there. Frank O'Connor's tool there. And about clap your hands and stab your feet there. That was an audience participation, wasn't it? Hope you're doing what he says. Like something like Simon said, wasn't it? There. Okay, well, we'll carry on now. And this is Kerry Fowron and all about Cotton Jenny.

Yeah, that's on the Kerry Fairham Day and all about Cotton Jenny Day, and that was taken from the Honky Tonk Gale CD Day, Honky Tonk Gale Day. Okay, this is Angie and Misty River, and When Will I Be Loved?

Yeah, that's that lovely day coming from Angie and Mystery River there, and When Will I Be Loved Day. Okay, this next one we've got up for you right now. We've got Mike Denver and Take These Chains From My Heart.

Yeah, a little bit of vintage radio country there with Mike Denver and Take These Chains From My Heart there. Okay, that's an old Hank Williams number there. Okay, we'll carry on now, and this is this one especially going out to Big Tom, my old mucker there. Yes, he'll be here on Thursday to know me. And I know he likes a bit of... Well, two songs he likes, a bit of Cattle Call, and also he likes Brian Cole and the Platters. So this is Brian Cole and the Platters there, or the Platter Men, and all about Cattle Call, because he likes a bit of yodeling, because he does a bit of yodeling when he comes in.

Yes, that's the sound there. Brown Coil and the Placemente and All About the Cattle Cove. That was going out especially for Big Tom there. As I said, it'd be a long bit on Thursday between 1 and 3. But well, we don't know what show called. He just comes along with his sick pack and sorts it out before he goes on. Okay, we're going to carry on now. And this is Daniel O'Donnell and All About, he's singing the blues.

0: Thank you. Thank you. It is lovely to be back here in this wonderful theatre and the Glen Eagle in Killarney once again. And we're delighted that you have all been able to come and share this evening with us. This show tonight is being recorded for public television, and I would like to say hello to all of the people who are watching us, thanks to public television in the United States and in Canada. It's lovely to be able to come back into your homes again, thanks to all of the good people at public television. Now, tonight, the show is, I suppose, a little different to some of the other shows we have done in the past. Tonight, the theme of the show is love. Does that figure with some of you? Some of you are sitting close. You always know the ones that's married a long time. They're sitting a little farther away. Yes, it amazed me, you know, when we started to look at putting the songs together for this show, just how many love songs I have recorded since I started back in 1983.
1: Yeah, I didn't expect that. I thought when he's finishing there, but singing the blues there, I didn't expect that one there. But that was the little Daniel O'Donnell himself there. Okay, well, we'll carry on with the music right now. And this is the Empire Soul Band and Baby, It's You. The main man, he's back here. The main man, Gav is here. We're going to get a weather update after this record from Baby, It's You from the Empire Show Band.

0: Yeah, baby, it's you there, coming from the Empire Show Band. As I said, the main man has here. We're going to get a weather update. What's the weather like?
1: The clouds are gathering.
0: The clouds?
1: Ready for 2 o'clock and 4 o'clock.
0: It's good. That's from my very own weatherman, Vincent Rayman. Don't be, he'll be here between 2 and 4. With the first hour is going to be all about the Beatles. Then the second hour is when he puts the carpet away, pulls the chairs away, and a little dance. You can do a foxtrot or a tango or a bit of line dancing, if you want to do a bit of line dancing, but if that class has strictly come dancing, but never mind there. Okay, we'll carry on now, and this is The Witness, and all about wedding bells.

Yes, that's the title of the day, coming from the Witness Day, and all about wedding bells. That's it. Go do that. Got about 15 more minutes off myself, but we're going to carry on before the main one. Okay, this is Kieran Brownie, and all about Beautiful and Crazy. Take me from the CDs, Your Man.

Yes, that's the title of the day. Coming from Kieran Brownie Day and Beautiful Crazy. As I said, taken from your CD, Your Man Day. Okay, we'll carry on now. And this is California Breakman and about a cowboy convention.

0: 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And we look forward to hearing from you.
1: We certainly will. As I said, we're going on Facebook. It's Vintage Radio Limited. That's with a big L, a big T and a big D. Give us a thumbs up. Pass information on to your friends and your neighbours and tell them, have you tuned in to Vintage Radio yet? If you haven't, why not there? Okay, this is Dickie Rock and apparently You're My World.

Yes, that's the sound of Dickie Ross, as I say, Dickie Ross there, and You're My World. Of course, it was covered by our very own Cilla Black there with that song there. Unfortunately, folks, we have come to the end of the show. Oh, yes, we have come to an end. And Gareth, we've got the hook out. He's got it ready to pull me around. He's pulling to get in this chair. And he's going to enjoy the rest of the afternoon with Gareth there between 2 and 4. But the first hour is going to be the Beatles, then 6 to come dancing. But I'm going to leave you now with Club Sound and Peace Times is Here. So whatever you're doing, I'll be back with you on Thursday between 11 and 1 with the Country Show.

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1: 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I'm Gareth Morris, and we're going to spend the next hour with the Beatles.

I saw her standing there, the opening track on the Please Please Me album from 1963. Moving on to 1967, here's one from John.

Strawberry Fields Forever, released as a double A-side along with Penny Lane. And in the United States, where each track was rated separately, Penny Lane went to number one, but Strawberry Fields Forever only made it to number 16.

From Me to You, number one in Easter 1963. And moving on to 1967, for the first time since 1963, they missed the number one spot and only got to number two.

Penny Lane, The Other Side of Strawberry Fields Forever in 1967. Moving back to 1963, this was not just the best-selling record of 1963, it was the best-selling record of the 60s.

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Pepper's Lonely Hearts Club album. And back to 1963, this was the Christmas number one.

I Want to Hold Your Hand, the Christmas number one in 1963. Now, in 1966-67, George got very much into Indian music, and this was his contribution to the Sgt. Pepper album.

Within You and Without You, George Harrison's contribution to the Sgt. 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Now, going back to 1963, John, Paul and George did a number of songs in triple harmony, like This Boy, which was on the B-side of I Wanna Hold Your Hand.

0: Dans les affaires du Vietnam.
1: I Am the Walrus, the song that Mary Whitehouse tried to get banned from the BBC back in 1967. I wonder why.

You Really Got a Hold on Me. That's a track from the With the Beatles album back from 1963. And from 1967, here's Paul and the Fool on the Hill.

Lady Madonna very nearly bringing our Beatles show to a close. We've just got time for one more, and we're going to go back to 1963 and the Please Please Me album. And the final track on the Please Please Me album was this.

An Apple for the Teacher, and that's the Empress Orchestra with Charles Barlow with the baton. And that's starting today's show because that's the band that plays at Blackpool, and this week is the Blackpool Dance Festival, and they're celebrating the 100th Blackpool Dance Festival. So let's continue with some more festival-type music, and here's a slow foxtrot.

Red Roses for a Blue Lady, Foxtrotting Away. Now, in the 1960s, Frank and Nancy Sinatra had a hit with something called Something Stupid, which was a very nice rumba. But when it got to Blackpool, it was livened up and became a cha-cha.

Something Stupid, Cha-Cha-Cha from Charles Barlow and his orchestra. Now, when I danced at Blackpool, I didn't have the jive in any of the dances. The Latin was rumba, samba, paso doble and cha-cha-cha. But these days, things are a little bit different and they can do a jive.

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1: Now, when I danced in Blackpool in the 60s, on a Monday, we had the North of England Championships. And, of course, the first dance in the modern championship would be a waltz.

Maria Elena waltzing away. Now, the first time I danced at Blackpool was in 1965, and it was in the north of England, the waltz, foxtrot, tango and quickstep. And appropriately, here's a tango called Tango 65.

Tango 65, now the first day of the championship was a North of England modern championship, but the second day was the British Latin amateur championship, and that would be rumba, samba, paso doble, and cha-cha. And it was over four dances, and there were quite a lot of people who used to enter that. It was about 180 in the British Latin. Let's continue with a rumba, and this is a beautiful Cuban love song.

Cuban love song, the first of the Latin dances. Now, in the British Championship, when there were 180 entrants, obviously you couldn't have 180 people on the floor at once. So it was in heats, and you would generally have about 20 people on the floor. And so there were seven rounds of the Latin Championship, and we made it to the quarter-final round, the last 20, which was the first time that we had to dance all four dances without a break. The second of the dances was a samba.

The good old bad old days with Ken Turner. Now, when you got down to the quarterfinals in the modern of the British Championship, it was done in two heats because in modern dancing you're travelling round the floor a lot. But in Latin you're not travelling round the floor so much, particularly in the rumba and cha-cha. You tend to be just in one little bit of the floor. And so when you get to the cha-cha, which is the fourth dance of the quarterfinal, you're really quite tired and you need something to really lift you. And one of the great cha-chas that lifted people was this one, which was an old Ella Fitzgerald number, which Charles Barlow made his own.

The Swinging Shepherd Blues there as a cha-cha-cha, and we'll continue with the dance of the bullfight, a Paso Doble.

The Empress Orchestra tenderly waltzing away there, and the Empress Orchestra needed a break from time to time between the rounds because there were so many heats in the rounds up Blackpool. So they'd take a break, and up would pop the wonderful Wurlitzer. And playing the Wurlitzer originally, of course, was Reginald Dixon. But then Phil Kelsall took over, and it was Phil Kelsall who was playing it in the 60s when I used to dance at Blackpool. And here he is with a Viennese waltz.

Phil Kettle on the wonderful Wurlitzer, and there was a Wurlitzer in both the Tower Ballroom and in the Winter Gardens. And he used to come on to give the band a break, and he'd play for about half an hour or so, and then the band would be back. And when the competitions were on, they'd carry on with the next round of the competition. And we're going to continue with a rumba.

Serenata and lovely rumba there. Now, as I said before, there wasn't a jive in any of the competitions when I used to dance in Blackpool, but this week they could well be dancing to this.

Bring me sunshine and bring me a quick step, and we'll slow things down now and get romantic with a nice rumba.

Bye Bye Blackpool, and I hope you've enjoyed the music of the Empress Orchestra from Blackpool to celebrate 100 years of the Blackpool Dance Festival. And till next week, keep dancing.

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Good morning, everyone, and welcome to Vintage Radio, the Beaten Horse of Birkenhead, just down the road from the Town Hall. 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Okay, that first, my opening sounded a bit strange, so I don't know what's going on, so I'm going to start off my show with the Trogs 1966 and Wild Thing.

0: 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Good morning, everyone.
1: 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But I want to know for sure. Come on, hold me tight.

Yes, it's Colette on Vintage Radio. Oh, we had a bit of a dodgy start there, but my techie has fixed it, so thank you. I'll just read the WhatsApp number out. It's 07421441409, because I'd forgotten it before. Right, if it's your birthday today, many happy returns of the day. A shake of the maracas. Okay, you're sharing your birthday. Well, I found quite a few so-called celebrities that shares your birthday. Jamie Oliver, a chef and the author. Christopher Lee, the actor. Dracula and Lord of the Rings. Nobody like Christopher Lee. Sadly, he's not with us anymore. Denise Van Outen. She's an actor, a TV presenter, a singer. She also does theatre as well. Joseph Fiennes, actor. And he was famous for Shakespeare in Love. Our very own Cilla Black. Surprise, surprise. Singer, actress and TV personality. Paul Gascoigne, former England footballer. Susie Quattro, a singer, a bass player and a radio presenter. Oh my goodness, you've got the lot there if it's your birthday today. Congratulations. So I'm going to go back to 1965. It was number two in the UK. I know, what's his name now? It's gone out of my head. Never mind, I'll think of it in a minute. Sorry about that. It's the Fortunes with You've Got Your Troubles.

Oh, yes, the fortunes. And I know Roger's listening, and I think he would have enjoyed that. And who I was trying to think of, and I don't know how, I forgot, it was Richard, because he plays all that music on Friday, 4 till 6, and on Sunday, 10 till 12. Okay, now I'm going right forward now to 2022. Noah Shanksky, and this is Hello Beautiful. Woohoo!

Oh, a lovely song there. Okay, we've got a guest in today. Luke has arrived in. I'll put this mic on in a minute. And his birthday was earlier on in the week, so happy birthday to you. Right, I spoil this man sometimes because this is one of Techie's favourites. It became a massive hit on MTV, if you remember that, 1985. It's Dire Straits and Money for Nothing.

yes, money for nothing, if only. I'll just run you through what we've got on today. After me, it's Roger Rice with the Roger Wright Music Show, 12 till 2, then 2 till 4 at the movies with Mark Lees, and then tonight, 8 till 10, we love a rock show at Vintage. It's Rock with Sil with Chris Jarry. But now, Roger has sent us a request in. Where's me maracas? Thank you, Roger, for that. And he has asked for another Roger, Roger Chapman, and this is Love is a Hard Thing.

0: seventh hour of the seventh day of the seventh month, I heard my lover say.
1: Oh, yes, and that was for Roger Rice, who will be here at 12. Okay, this is it for Roger as well. I spoil him as well, I must admit. It's the Beatles. Oh, bloody, oh, blood, oh. Life goes on, yeah.

Hey, oh bloody blood dog. Oh, that was a tune, wasn't it? Back in the day, as we say. All right, I'm coming forward now. 2011. So, forgotten to do the jingle. Never mind. 2011, it was the official Comic Relief single by The Wanted from their album Battleground. And this was for Tom, who sadly died of a brain tumour. And this is Gold Forever.

0: 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And don't forget, on WhatsApp, on 07421441409. And we look forward to hearing from you.
1: And that was the lovely voice of Mark Lees, our studio manager. Please visit the Facebook page, Vintage Radio Limited Capital LTD, because there's lots of information and photos on there, and our doggy is on there, and hopefully we'll soon have another doggy, Rocky, and his photograph will be going up as well. Okay, 1978. From the album The Gambler, it's Kenny Rogers and The Gambler.
2: On a warm summer's evening, on a train bound for nowhere, I met up with a gambler. We were both too tired to sleep, so we took turns of staring

Oh, yes, the gambler. Right, okay, so we've said what's happening today. Just refresher. 12, Roger, 2, Mark, and 8 tonight, Chris, Jerry. Now, Thursday, Alan is back, 11 till 1, our country music expert, and it's a country music show. Then 1 till 3, Tom is here with the rock and roll show. Then Friday, 10 till 12, the mid-morning mix with Malks, all the 80s music with Lionel. And 4 to 6, Richard Walls, Friday Almost Live on Vintage Radio with Richard Walls. But now I'm going to play Teddy Swims, and this was number one on the Billboard Hot 100 2023, would you believe it? It's Teddy with Lose Control.

Oh, what a voice. My favourite, Teddy Swims. Also a favourite of my friend, Margaret. And Margaret's husband, Gary, has sent a request in. And they are saying it's blue sky and sunny and hot in Belfast. It's getting there with us. It was a bit cooler this morning, thankfully, but I think it's going to warm up. So, Gary, thank you for your request. And here's As for the Electric Light Orchestra. And this is Mr. Blue Sky.

Oh, what a song. Thank you, Gary. You always pick the good ones. All right, now he gets one song, one show. It's Techie's Choice time. And he has picked Genesis today from the album Invisible Touch. And this is Land of Confusion.

0: Okay, I'm going to say goodbye to Luke now. He's being in to look at our setup, and hopefully he will join us very soon. So goodbye, Luke.
1: Goodbye.
0: Thanks for coming in. And I'm going to play Leanne Rimes now, One Way Ticket.

cha-cha-cha. Yes, that's my little jingle. So, coming up next. Do you know what? Roger's going to like this. Richard's going to like this. It's the Kinks with Waterloo Sunset.

Oh, yes, the Kinks there. And that was from their album Something Else, and it was something else. Right, so we got down to Friday, Richard Wall, 4 to 6, and Saturday, busy morning for David, 9 till 10, Swings the Thing with David Nixon, then 10 till 12.30, The Garden Party Radio Show with John Jenkins and David Nixon, then 2 till 4, The Delightful Jerry Devine with Afternoon Delight, 4 till 6, we have our other rock show, All Things Rock with Moira Leonard. Then Sunday, 10 till 12, Richard's back with his Sunday selection. A lovely way to start your day. And then a nice way to end your day, there's another rock show. Sunday night, Rock Cafe with Paul, 7 till 9. It's all happening here on Vintage Radio. But next, it's Mariah Carey and Whitney Houston from the album My Love Is Your Love. And this is When We Believe.

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1: Wow. Two amazing voices, Mariah and Whitney together there. Oh, I was drifting off then. All right, I'm taking us to 2022 now from his album Gloria. It's Sam Smith with Love Me More.

Oh, yes, Sam Smith there. He's doing really well. Okay, just to let you know that Roger's theme today is C. I can see clearly now, the rain is gone. So any songs with C in. Okay, I'm going to go on to Robbie Palmer now from his album Riptide, 1986, and this is Addicted to Love.

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1: And you are listening to Colette on Vintage Radio, the beating heart of Birkenhead, and it's just down the road from the Town Hall. And I am on a Wednesday morning, 10 till 12, and a Monday evening, 6 till 8. Please join me. Now I have a request. And this is for Gary, and it's Depeche Mode with Just Can't Get Enough.

Yes, and that was a request. And if you have a request, send me a text 0742 144 1409. 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It'd be nice to hear from you. All right, from the Ultimate Cause Collection 2006, it's The Cause with Dreams.

0: Yes, a nice version there of Dreams by The Corrs. Right, this is a British singer-songwriter. It's Mimi Webb, and this is Goodbye.
1: I got something to say, please don't stop me till I'm

Oh, Mimi, what the British singer-songwriter. Right, now I know Jerry likes, I think he likes Raspberry Beret, but I'm playing Little Red Corvette. But I'm going to say it's for Jerry. And this reached number two in the UK in 1983, but the album is called 1999, and it's Prince, Little Red Corvette.

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It's been brought back, sort of. It's Bond theme time, and it's the man with the golden gun. And if you remember that far back, 1974, Brick Eklund was Mary Goodnight. And it was Roger Moore as Bond and the wonderful Christopher Lee as the villain. This is Lulu, the man with the golden gun.

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That's one of my favourite Bond themes, The Man with the Golden Gun and Lulu. Okay, I'm going to Lenny Kravitz next, 1991, from his album Mama Said. And it ain't over till it's over.

0: Nice little song there from Lenny Kravitz, whose daughter is going out with Harry Styles now. That's big news. All right, so I'm dedicating this next song to my friend Margaret, and it's from the album My 21st Century Blues 2023. It's Ray, and this is Worth It.
1: I'm just trying to tell you how it feels.

yes, the wonderful Ray there. Roger's in the building. Woohoo! He'll be here at 12 o'clock. If you've enjoyed the show, it is repeated on a Tuesday, 10 till 12 in the morning. Now, this was number 6 in the UK, 1987. It's level 42 with Running in the Family.

lovely level 42 there. Right, don't forget Roger's theme. It's sea. So any songs with the word sea, S-E-E, not the ocean one. Get your thinking caps on and see if he plays your choice. From his album, Unplugged and Seated, it's Rod Stewart, and this is Stay With Me.

Oh yes, Rod Stewart there, he's still going strong. And that was a great track, Unplugged and Seated, Stay With Me. Right, this is one of my favourites, but it's a dance remix, 2006, but it did reach number one in the UK. It's Mech, but it's featuring Leo Sayer, and this is Thunder in My Heart Again.

Leo Sayer, he had a few hits, didn't he, back in the day? I really enjoyed that. This next song is for Roger. This is the Lemon Pipers and Green Tambourine.

Yes, we didn't have a tambourine, but we did have maracas, didn't we, Roger? And they were green. I never thought of that. We had green maracas shaking away there. Right, it's only short, but I'm going to play it anyway before we go. It's Simon and Garfunkel, and it's Bookends Theme.

0: that was a bit dreamy, wasn't it? Right, don't forget, Techie's here on Sunday 7 till 9 with his Rock Cafe show, and I'm back Monday 6 till 8 in the evening. It's been lovely to be with you today. But before we go, we're going to start playing Hit the Road Jack, but we're going to say goodbye first.
1: Goodbye.
0: So it's goodbye from me.
1: And goodbye from me.
0: Take care, everyone. Bye for now.

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1: Many thanks to Colette and Paul for the last couple of hours of wonderful entertainment. Many thanks to the weather for perking up. And now it's the Roger Iden Music Show. We're going to start like this. It's lovely to see you again, my friend.

Yes, I wasn't here last week and I apologise for that, but now I really am here and it's lovely to see you again, my friends. The Moody Blues, those were saying it's lovely to see you. To what?

I reckon that Depeche Mode made two really good records. One was Just Can't Get Enough, and the other was that one, See You, from 1982. You've probably gathered that C is our theme. Yes, more and more. We'll have several more chances here to see you, as the more I see you, the better.

Almost 4 years after he had a hit with Let's Dance, Chris Montez swam back into our Ken and our top three again. Something completely different, his unexpected take on a film song from the 1940s, the much-recorded The More I See You. It's rather good, doesn't it? He doesn't say when he sees you, but it sounds as though he must see you sometime.

It's Joni Mitchell's See You song, See You Sometime, the opening track on side two of her For the Roses LP of 1972. So, what have you been doing, boys?

The Beach Boys there, led by Brian Wilson, and a song called I'd Love Just Once to See You in the Nude. And that's on our Wild Honey LP from late 1967. When will that be, girls?

0: that one's the number one record in our CU collection, number one in August 1974. When Will I See You Again by the 3 Degrees. Oh, we'll see you later, don't worry, won't we, Sonny?
1: See you later, alligator.

Hey, Bill Haley and his Comets. Top 10 in 1956 is one of the songs from Rock Around the Clock, See You Later, Alligator, which led for a while to everybody in the school playground saying, see you later, alligator, rather than goodbye. So we know when we'll see you, and here we'll find out where. You'll know this song, but do you know who's singing this version? Let me know on studio@vintageradio.org.uk if you do.

Isn't that a good song? The chart hit version of the song came from Pat Boone, but I also rather like that one by Joe Brown. Did you catch it was Joe Brown? I'll See You in My Dreams. And that led the Shadows to create a piece called See You in My Drums.

The Shads, as the Shadows were often known at the time, and See You in My Drums, which was on their first LP they had with Outcliffe in 1961, the one called The Shadows, and the drummer was Tony Meehan.

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1: Why, hello again, my vintage friends. Welcome back to the Road to Right Music Show and our weekly Wednesday lunchtime bash, repeated later on Sundays now, coming to you from our sumptuous studio on the Wirral, just down the road from the Town Hall. Today, all the tracks have titles containing the word see. You see? How far can you see?

band here's a poke at you too, Pete. Those are The Who and I Can See for Miles from 1967. Rather less sentimental than most of the tracks from The Summer of Love, but Flowers in the Hair wouldn't have suited The Who, would they? There's a ridiculous image for your mind's eye. Well, it'll be okay as long as I can see the light. Where shall I put it then?

Great stuff, or what? John Fogerty leading Creedence Clearwater Revival in the top 20 in 1970 with Long As I Can See the Light, You Don't Have to Worry None, So We Won't. And we'll turn to a song that I've often played on the music show in several different versions, but I keep returning to this one, I Can See Clearly Now, in this enterprising arrangement from the Hothouse Flowers.

I really do think that's fragious. Iris stars the Hothouse Flowers, and I Can See Clearly Now, recorded in 1990. Well, maybe you could see clearly now if you could see me now at all.

And isn't that a goodie? Those are Devon Square, led by singer Alanna MacDonald, track 2 on their CD called Bye Bye Route 66, 1992. If you could see me now, their I Will Survive type song. But anyway, can't you see that she's mine? Time for bopping round the kitchen table, my friends. Tick away the chairs and get bopping.

classic, typical sub-Beatles group record from 1964. One of the best from the Dave Clark Five, nudging our nostalgic lands with Can't You See That She's Mine? Never mind that. Here is the great Waylon Jennings. This is a great record. Just lend your ears to this one.

0: Now that is extremely annoying. That was going to be Waylon Jennings, Come Back and See Me. Fair jingle.
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Did you hear that? For the first time in his manhood, he will do what he is told. Wow. Waylon Jennings in thaumaturgical form on his 1994 CD, Waymore's Blues Part 2, suggesting that you come back and see me. Wonderful, wonderful track. Follow that, mate. Well, okay. It's time we heard from Bob Dylan, isn't it?

It's a not very salient song on Bob Dylan's Blood on the Tracks LP from 1975, also chosen to be the B-side of the single release of Tangled Up in Blue. If you see her, say hello, it's called. And if you don't, well, let me know what you do see.

The Beatles on the Help LP, Asking You to Tell Me What You See. That's not the only Beatles song with the word see in the title. Here comes another one. But who is singing it, eh? Do you know?

Those are Tir na n'Og with the opening song on the 1972 LP, A Tear and a Smile, telling us to come and see the show, so let's do that. The C show now takes a Tamla Motown turn with three songs in a row.

Come See About Me. There are a number of versions of that song floating around, but that's the canonical one from the Supremes early in 1965. Not as big a hit in this country as we might have expected, in fact. Well, maybe he won't come and see about Diana Ross, but this guy's gotta see Jane.

Goddess E. Jane, did you know that the R in Ardeen Taylor stands for Richard? Well, lucky I'm here to tell you. He's a rare Canadian on the Town of Motown roster. There he was with the first of his three big successes in 1968, Goddess E. Jane, complete with slightly awkward stereo effects. And still in the Tamla ballpark, here comes Smokey coming along to our party just to see her.

That dates from 1987. Yes, 87. Smokey Robinson, long after his days with the Miracles, yet it's credited to Smokey Robinson and the Miracles on the Greatest Hits CD. Call just to see her, to which she replies, "Well, come up and see me any time. Chunky rhythm, please, maestro. You can kick away the kitchen chairs and get bopping again now to Albert Lee."

Farabjously funkitudinous stuff from the ever-consistently superb Albert Lee. Albert Lee's Hiding LP from 1979, his first solo LP, is one of the great LPs. And that's the final track on side two. Come up and see me anytime. Yes, do, because conversely, it hurts so much to see you go.

Top 10 early in 1965, Jim Reeves of the Velvet Voice. It hurt so much to see you go. Unfashionable now as he was then, I know, but I always liked his voice. On the other hand, this group told us in 1966, I See the Light. Do you remember who these are?

I thought that was great at the time, and certainly preferred it to the gentler stuff they had hits with later. I See the Light, late 1966, the first single by Portsmouth group Simon Dupree and the Big Sound. Maybe the light there was a red light. That is meant to be a link to my favourite record by Irish stars Clannad.

It's on the Clannad LP Magical Ring, issued in 1983, the brilliant I See Red, So I Do. It was also an unsuccessful single, surprisingly so. Next on the C theme show, looking down the line, coming towards us, I See Marmalade.

0: The group there are the Scottish outfit Marmalade, with a single issued in 1967, before their successful breakthrough. It's called I See the Rain, which is why it fits the sea theme of this show, and it got to number one in the Netherlands.
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0: Ah, yes, and here come the Pointer Sisters.

Love Goes. That was on the 1982 Pointer Sisters LP called So Excited, and apparently it was going to be issued as a single till they found out it would be banned from airplay in the USA. So, see how the love goes. From sisters to brothers, here are the Righteous Brothers, sounding just like themselves.

Yes, my vintage friends, we've just been listening to an LP track, the album Just Once in My Life by the Righteous Brothers from their heyday in 1965. The track is called See That Girl. Okay, it's time for me to tickle the nostalgic glands, and I'm sure I'll achieve that with a Kinks top 10 hit from the summer of 1965.

I have to admit that I spent over 50 years thinking they'd had the wrong title. The title is See My Friend, as... But I'd thought until then that it was called See My Friend. It's by the Kinks, no doubt about that. See twice.

probably the one song which Laverne Baker will be remembered for, of all the many she made. C.C. Rider, her 1963 cover of a song written 40 years earlier. Even so, she was much closer in time to the original than we are to her now. And say, why have you lot dropped in to see us, eh?

The first incarnation of later country star Kenny Rogers was as the leader of one of the psychedelics, the first edition, whose song "I Just Dropped In to See What Condition My Condition Was In" caused quite a stir, recorded in 1967 and an American hit in 1968. Not a hit here, but it did get well known. And so before Mark takes over the studio, we'll go out on our C theme with our closer. Not an instrumental today, in fact, but another number one record from the summer of 1973, Wizard and See My Baby Jive. Goodbye.

There you go, as Roger drifts into the distance with See My Baby Jive from Wisden. Don't forget, that show gets a repeat run again on Sunday afternoon between 2 and 4. Guess what? It's cooler inside. We're at the movies for the next 2 hours.

So for the next 2 hours, sit up in the circle with your chalk eyes and your Kiyo. Let's chill out with 2 hours of great songs from the movies. And don't forget, as Liza tells us, life is a cabaret.

You tell them, Liza. Liza Minnelli, of course, from the 8 Oscar-winning musical Cabaret, the first musical film to get an ex-adult certificate. Yeah, way back there in the 70s. And Liza's still doing so well indeed. How are you doing on this gorgeous scorcher of a Wednesday afternoon? Wednesday afternoon, the 27th of May, indeed. Yes, I'm just looking back as well. Today, the 27th of May in 1925, my beautiful mum was born. So, if she'd have been with us, and she's been gone a long time now, she'd have been 101 years old today. Yeah. Oh, and we miss her so much. Yes, indeed, time flies. I've got to go up and pay a little visit to her today because I've got a few things to tell her. I'll tell you more about that a little bit later on. But in the meantime, you're at the movies on this beautiful Wednesday afternoon at your favourite Odeon, ABC, Plaza, Ritz, you name it. And we always used to say when the weather was very hot, it's cooler inside because, of course, you're in the darkened atmosphere of the magic of the movies and the cinema, and it was a lot cooler as well. And especially if you've got your choc ice and your Kiora on the go. But no throwing the popcorn over the circle into the stalls, please. We've got to clean up afterwards.

0: Oh, so cute. 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They've got the fur coats on. Oh, Oscar, Ronnie, Teddy, Mabel, Betsy. See, they can't undo the buttons and unzip them like we can, so just get very hot for them. Make sure they're in the shade and plenty of nice cold water. And we'll be playing a couple more tracks for our furry babies a little bit later on. But the baby elephant walk, that scene in the movie where they go down for the little bath, it's gorgeous. And the music, physically, absolutely perfect. Time for a summer sing-along.
1: Well, this car is automatic, systematic, hydromatic. Why, it's a greased lightning.

Oh, yes, indeed. Olivia and John and the cast of Greaser and a nice little Grease mega mix. Wow, that takes me back. Where we're based in Birkenhead here at the studio, we're literally right at the back where the old ABC Savoy Cinema used to be. And I remember when Grease was out in the 70s, the queue went right round the building. And every time they went in, the queue formed again. Absolute mega blockbuster of a film. And even now when it's shown again, been on TV thousands of times, you've all got the DVD and everything else. But when they show us at the cinemas in the sing-along version, the all still turn up dressed up and they love joining in. It's a real feel-good film, isn't it, Grease? Yes, indeed. John Travolta and the late, great Olivia Newton-John. Now, if you see, if you're out and about today, wherever, but keeping cool and staying tuned, of course, to Vintage Radio at the movies, if you happen to see a red double-decker bus come along, put your hand out, jump on, because you never know, you might end up going on a very nice holiday.

Yeah, Saturday nights at the movies, usually a regular thing, didn't they? For lots of people, they go to the movies at the weekend. I think they just drift in and out any time now. They do the Overtones and a great sing-along classic. Before that, Cliff on board the double-decker bus, his second outing on the big screen. His first one was so successful, the young one, straight away, within a year, he was on that double-decker bus with all the shadows and the gang going on a summer holiday. On this Wednesday afternoon at the movies, Mark Lee's live at the Vintage Radio Studio here, just 2-minute walk from Hamilton Square. I'm sitting in the studio with the door wide open. Do you know what? I've got my audience out there. Well, I hope I have all tuned in and listened. I've got right look at the trees outside. I've got a thumbs up. I've got the birdies are all swaying along on the branches. A beautiful song from the film Always.

Falling in Love in the 1950s, the movie A Summer Place, the title of the music as well, from Max Steiner there, Troy Donahue, Sandra Dee in the film. Not been on TV for years. If it comes up, it's a lovely film, and the theme, of course, became a million seller. Absolutely wonderful stuff. Indeed, at the movies on this Wednesday afternoon, and of course, I'm thinking of Glastonbury coming up, but way back though in the 70s, that massive pop festival featuring the likes of Jimi Hendrix, the Stones, they were all there. The place was called Woodstock, and the song became a big hit.

Yeah, Woodstock. Yeah, from 1969. Let me read about this. The Woodstock Festival, held on a 600-acre dairy farm in the rural town of Bethnal, New York, from August the 15th to the 18th, 1969. 32 acts performed, very much like our own, as I say, Glastonbury, but on a massive scale over those 3 days. And, you know, some of the acts that appeared there, just look at them now, look at that, Arlo Guthrie, Joan Baez, of course, Joe Cocker, with a little help from his friends and all, Country Joe and Fish, 10 years after the band, of course, were there. Johnny Winter, Blood, Sweat and Tears. Wow, all these names. Crosby, Stills, Young and Nash. Yeah, Jimi Hendrix. Wow, he was top of the bill there. But it was a great big festival, and it was filmed as well for the cinema. A very popular film that went around the cinemas as well. Woodstock, going way back to Flower Power days of the 60s. An Audrey Hepburn classic now, regularly played on Vintage Radio. We've got loads of artists singing it. Here's our very own Mr. Charlie Lansborough to sing this beautiful song from a classic Audrey Hepburn movie.

Wasn't that beautiful? John Barry's music, of course, for Dances with Wolves, the Oscar-winning film with Mr. Kevin Costner, and the John Dunbar theme. Beautiful as well. On a Wednesday afternoon at the movies, live from Vintage Radio, the beating heart of Birkenhead, on your Alexa, of course, on your phone, on your internet, everywhere. We're all four corners of the globe, and we have lots of listeners far afield. And don't forget, this show gets its regular repeat on a Sunday night between 9 and 11, straight after Paul's Rock Cafe. Paul looks after all the repeat shows for us, and we thank him so much for this. A lot of work involved, and we really do appreciate that. And, of course, an overnight repeat as well goes out between midnight and 6 a.m. in point of fact, the movie show last week's gets repeated at 2 a.m. this morning. So if you're up and about or you can't sleep, put Vintage Radio on and have a rerun of last week's movie show. But whatever you're doing, stay cool, stay chilled. The Sound of Seal. From the movie Batman Forever, A Kiss from a Rose.

Wasn't that beautiful? The Sound of Seal, as featured, of course, in the Batman movie, Batman Forever. It's a beautiful, clear, sunny day here today, and I think calls for a song from a Barbra Streisand movie, sung for you now by the Governor.

You tell them, Frank, from on a clear day you can see forever. Frank Sinatra. Now, I'm sitting here in the studio on this Wednesday afternoon. We always have lots of banter on the phone and messages coming through from all the gang, from our Nicola and Mabel and Betsy send a few through as well. And when I think this time last week, I would never have guessed that on that weekend, so sad for all of the family, that my dear brother Barry passed away. And it was just such a shock indeed. He hadn't been in the best of health the last year or so. And he was a taxi driver for 30-odd years at Argyle Taxis, of course. A lot of you remember. He must have known thousands of people. Customers he used to take round here, there and everywhere. And, of course, I worked at Mecca Bingo, as you all know. And he picked lots of my customers up. And when he was taking them home in the car, you know, he'd say, so any luck with our Martin? I'd say, no. He's a load of rubbish. And he had great banter with them all. He loved conversation. He loved talking to people as well. But he retired a few years ago. But the last... And do you know what? He had some lovely away day holidays with Glynis, his wife. And they had a lovely cruise last year. They were planning on going one again. I think it was next year. And they had some lovely little holiday breaks away down south. And he loved getting out and about. He loved going to Wetherspoons for the afternoon lunches and all that. He just liked to be out and about. He couldn't walk nowhere near as well as he used to. So the last, because a year or so, he was sitting in his comfy wheelchair. And once you got him back in the car, he'd have his little moan, said, it's gone cold. As Sarah said, he was always moaning about broken Britain. But very, very sadly indeed, passed away ever so peacefully in his sleep, but far, far too young as well. And we miss him so deeply. All the family, you know, they really miss him, from Nicola to Sarah to Laura to Gemma to Chloe, Amanda to Michael, all the beautiful grandchildren as well. Our new addition, Sonny, beautiful little smile on his face. I saw him the other day. And Glynis's wife, of course, so broken-hearted at his passing. I'm sitting here now and I can't really believe it. I just feel as though I'll see him next week at Wetherspoons and we'll have a catch-up and whatnot. But we were talking, with it being on Monday, by the way, on the old-time music, we did a beautiful, about half-hour tribute. I played all of Barry's favourite records that he loved to hear, and it was great. And all the family were tuned in and loving every minute. And don't forget that programme, if you missed it, gets repeated on Friday between noon and 2 o'clock, so you can catch it all over again. But we were at the movies today, and I was saying to Glynis, he loved the films like me. He loved his movies. He loved all his comedies on TV, like On the Buses and George and Mildred and Dad's Army. He loved it. He loved all the great comedians, Bird of Manning, you know. He loved all those great comedians, Doddy. Yeah. There was an interview with Jerry Lewis on the YouTube recently, in his 90th year, Jerry Lewis, famous. And every time the guy quizzing him about his career, you know, was like, can you tell us any stories about being in Las Vegas? Nope. And he was in stitches. They'll be laughing now. He was in absolute, because every answer that he gave, you know, what was it? Did you enjoy, you know, have you got any stories you can tell us about what it was like working with your mate Dean Martin? Nope. And that's all it was, all the way. And he loved it all. Film-wise, he loved his films, all the classic films, and he loved all the old Ealing comedies, the Lady Killers and all, the Monty Python. He loved all the big films as well. Films like Grumpy Old Man, Grumpy Old Man, Jack Lemmon, Walter Matthau. He loved all that, Sleeping with the Enemy. That was a great film as well. But one of his all-time favourite films, a lovely film starring Clint Eastwood and Meryl Streep, called The Bridges of Madison County. And, of course, that's the one where Clint's the photographer and he goes to Madison County, where they've got a lot of bridges and undercover there. And he comes to take some photographs of us. And, of course, a romance blossoms between him and Meryl Streep. And Glynis was telling me it was one of his favourite films. He really loved this. And the last few weeks, he literally watched the film nearly every night. So there was something about the film. So if you get a chance, catch up with The Bridges of Madison County with Clint Eastwood and Meryl Streep. Let's take a proper look at that
that film again. I do remember it because whatever it was, our Barry, he loved it. And another main reason why he loved it, why Glynis loved it as well, and she's asked me to play on her behalf, especially for her beloved Barry. And he'll be listening, don't worry. He'll be tuned in. I know he will. And don't forget, all the family know, it would have been his mum's birthday today. Mum Hilda would have been 101 years old today. And she sadly left us quite a few years ago now, but she'd have been 101 years old today, born this very day, the 27th of May, 1925. And she'll be with Barry now, and I know all the person say, have you got me ciggies? Have you got me ciggies? Mum and Dad will be looking after him now. But this is from Glynn, especially for Barry. She asked me to play this track for him because she said he absolutely loved the song, and so did she, as featured in the movie The Bridges of Madison County. Here we go, tissues at the ready. This is Kelly Clarkson. And the next couple of songs I'm going to play in a row from me to Barry to Glynis and all the family remember him. But this is Kelly Clarkson, especially for you, Glynn, and especially requested for your Barry. And it was almost like a song.

Wasn't that lovely? All those tracks we just played were dedicated in the memory of my late brother Barry. We hope you heard them, Barry, with listening in with Mum and Dad. And especially for Glynis, of course, who requested the main one. It was almost like a song from the movie The Bridges of Madison County. But all those other tracks, beautiful love songs associated, of course, with the movies as well. And I thought you'd like that one. And, of course, we all know that Barry, all his lifetime, was a mega, wouldn't look at anybody else, only the Reds, Liverpool supporter. So what else could we end on but Jerry Marsden and You'll Never Walk Alone. Forever remembered and forever in our hearts, Barry. Miss you so much. Ah. Okay, now listen. We mustn't be getting too sad out there because he would go mad. He loved having a laugh. Grumpy old bugger, but he loved having a laugh as well. So come on, let's get the mood going again now. He's always with us, don't worry. So come on, let's get the mood up again and run. Let's have a sing song.

Yeah, I could hear you joining in. Duke, Oscar, Ronnie, Mabel, Betsy, all the gang swinging along, Teddy and all. Que sera, sera for Doris Day. Yeah, I'm just looking here at the records we're playing. And it's just weird in front of me. One of Barry's, another one of his favourite films that he loved. He never missed it. It was on Who Couldn't Resist Sir Michael Caine, blowing those bloody doors off on the Italian.

Spyman, of course, bit of James Bond 007, and The Spy Who Loved Me, Roger Moore, In the Seed, of course. Yes, indeed. And before that, beautiful, love it, Matt Monro, and of course, on Days Like These, the Quincy Jones classic from, of course, The Italian Job. So Michael Caine, Noel Coward, do you remember him running the prison, turning round to Charlie Croker saying, if that lot in B-Wing don't stand up next time they're playing the Queen, the National Anthem, there'll be trouble from me. He was literally running the prison. Great, great movie. Seen it loads of times, can watch it tomorrow, no problem at all. Right, Barry again. He loved Fawlty Towers. Who doesn't like Basil? I remember every episode, he just loved Fawlty Towers. I mean, Cleese and the late Prunella Scales, bless him, you know. Oh, I know, on the phone, and he's waiting to take an important call. But great, John Cleese, what a funny, funny man. He'd always make you laugh. So again, there's John Cleese. And I'm playing this one for our Barry as well, from the movie George of the Jungle. He's about to destroy a Frank Sinatra classic right now.

John Cleese. Funny, funny man. It wasn't Basil, it was Monty Python, wasn't it? Absolutely brilliant there. My Way, as featured, of course, in the movie George of the Jungle. Rice, let's have another sing-song. You're all sitting round here. Come on, roll the carpet back. Let's get those knees in the air.

0: Yeah, we love it. Dick Van Dyke turned 100, still dancing round. The man himself, Caractacus Potts, of course, in Chitty Chitty Bang Bang, and of course, Mary Poppins. Brilliant. And me old Bamboo. This is a great song coming up. And another one, I'm sure Barry would like this. Sammy did a recording of it as well, if I remember. One of his favourites was Sammy Davis Jr., of course. He loved him singing Mr. Bojangles, which we played on Monday. But this version I'm going to play, brilliantly done, by Rufus Wainwright. He's a great entertainer. He did like a one-man Judy Garland show where he reenacted the whole show that Judy Garland did at Carnegie Hall. He's brilliant, great all-round entertainer. This song was featured in Quiz Show, the movie, What Women Want with Mel Gibson, and the Kevin Spacey movie, of course, all about the life of Bobby Darin, who had a big hit with his Beyond the Sea. The song is Mack of the Knife. Just listen to this version by Rufus Wainwright.
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brilliance. That's what you call a showstopper, and that's the way to do it. Rufus Wainwright. Mac the Knife. Oh, he's very popular with the big bands. Sinatra did a great version as well. And as I say, featured in lots of movies over the years. And talking about movies, a quick shout out over the weekend. There's a two crackers on BBC Two this coming Sunday. In the afternoon, you've got the classic Western, The Searchers, with John Wayne, Natalie Wood, and a very young Jeffrey Hunter. That's a classic Western, the John Ford classic, The Searchers, on a Sunday afternoon, BBC Two at 3:30. But in the evening, whoa, don't miss it. A Barry favourite as well, I've got to say, I'm sure it was. The Blues Brothers, Jake Blues and his brother Elwood, have just got days to reunite the band together and save the Catholic home where they were raised. Outrunning the police, there's one of the best car chases ever I've ever seen on screen. I've never seen so many police cars in a pile-up. It's unbelievable. Brilliant, brilliant movie, The Blues Brothers, at 10:45, of course, on BBC Two this Sunday evening. Absolute classic. And again, it's a great song featured in it. You all know, let's all join in. Here we go.

Oh, brilliant moments in the film. Dan Aykroyd, John Belushi, and Aretha Franklin, of course, is in the movie as well, from 1980. Don't miss it. Put a smile on your face. The Blues Brothers, BBC Two, Sunday night at 10:45. Yes, indeed, a great one. There's another one I know our Barry used to enjoy listening to.

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I've never seen a sight that didn't look better looking back. I was born under a wandering star. 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Home is made for coming from, for dreams of going to, which with any luck will never come true.

country classic, Lee Marvin, from the soundtrack of Paint Your Wagon, singing his heart out, Wandering Star. Don't forget Clint Eastwood in that one as well. Dirty Harry having a sing song as well with I Talk to the Trees. Yeah, baby. They reckon in Camelot, when it was a big hit, 1970, by the way, a long time ago, got to number one. You could hear them singing it in the toilets in Camelot. And they would have a sit down reading the newspaper, they'd be singing this one. Wandering Star. I remember Barry laughing about all that. Right, great movie. If you've not seen it, girls out there. Oh, Nicola Manning said, The First Wives Club. I only saw it just recently. I'd not seen it before from 1996. Goldie Hawn, Bette Midler, and the late Grace. Oh, she was beautiful. Diane Keaton, who passed away only earlier this year. She was a lovely actress in a lot of films with Woody Allen. Great, great movie about these girls. The three of them, they're the best of friends, and they all get dumped by the rich husbands for younger women, but they get their own back. It's a brilliant movie. It's a real girly type movie, girls. But Goldie Hawn's brilliant. And Bette Midler, wow, you don't cross Bess. And Diane Keaton's wonderful. Some lovely moments and some great songs in the film. And the main titles has got a great Burt Bacharach song over the main titles.

classic wives and lovers as featured in the movie The First Wives Club. Goldie, Diana, and Bet, you don't cross them. Great movie, girls. Any out there, you haven't seen it, you got to watch it. You'll really, really love it. Right, a heavenly birthday now we remember. Born on this very day, the same day as my mum, the 27th of May in 1943, was the late, great Cilla Black, born in Liverpool, and sadly passed away on the 1st of August, 2015, 11 years ago. Cilla was only 72 years, far too young as well. So we remember an iconic Liverpool girl. John Conte, the boxer from Kirby in Liverpool, was also born on this very day today in 1951. But it's Cilla that we're remembering now at the movies. What an entertainer. You know, all those great shows she used to do on TV, Surprise, Surprise, Blind Date, of course. And yeah, brilliant. Started off in the early days in the cavern, in the cloakroom, hanging up the coats and the handbags, and discovered by John Lennon, Brian Epstein. The rest was history. So, Cilla, we remember you. Heavenly happy birthday to you on this very day. There's only one movie song we could play as Cilla's, isn't there?

0: Oh, beautiful. The late, great Cilla Black, Alfie, Baccarat classic as well. Movie stars as well, born on this very day, 27th of May. Christopher Lee, yeah, Dracula himself, born this very day, 1922, passed away in 2015 at the grand age of 93. And also born on this day are a horror legend, Vincent Price, who was in those scary movies, born on the 27th of May, 1911, passed away in October 93 at the age of 82. Yeah. See, Mum, famous birthday for all of you, wasn't it? Remembering them all, though, on Vintage Radio at the movies. And don't forget, this show gets repeated again Sunday night between 9 and 11 p.m. And last week's show goes out, of course, between 2 a.m. and 4 a.m. this very morning coming up. If you can't sleep with the heat, tune in, why not? And don't forget, back again on Friday, of course, with the all-time music greats. And did that lovely tribute to our lovely Barry. We played about, must have played about 6-7 records in a row, uninterrupted. All his favourite songs, they're all there, all in a row for him. Kicking off, of course, with Sammy Davis Jr. and Mr. Bojangles. So the gang, all the family can listen to it all over again. I'm sure they're going to record it as well. There you go. And we did a lovely shout out for our Barry this afternoon with his favourite movie songs. I hope all the gang enjoyed it as well. Duke, yeah, Duke tuned in as well. He's enjoying it. Now, listen, we're going to carry on with the laughs. Why not? I told you, Barry, and I know Lee, absolutely loved You Know Who.
1: Give the gentleman the best in the house.
2: Yes, sir.
1: Well, I'll be back in a minute.

Oh, you're smiling. I can see you smiling. You can't go wrong, can you? The legends, Laurel and Hardy, Stan and Ollie, loved by us all, especially Lee and Barry. They loved it. We all love it as well. Oscar loves it. We all love it. Stan and Ollie, great medication when times are hard. Let's have a quick look at what's on at the movies. These, of course, showing all round the northwest. Mainly, of course, I'm talking about the Light at New Brighton, The View, Birkenhead, Odeon, Liverpool, One, The Fact, and, of course, our beautiful friends at the Plaza Liverpool Community Cinema out there in Waterloo Crosby. Just a 10-minute train ride to that picture palace. Finding Emily, that's a new film all shot in Manchester that is getting excellent reviews if you like your sort of young love films. Tom and Jerry, Forbidden Compass. Those cartoon characters back on the screen. Super Mario, the Galaxy movie, is still showing at all your cinemas. He's done so well at the box office. And dare I say, Michael, the Michael Jackson story as well, still showing everywhere, as is The Devil Wears Prada 2. Oh, The Sheep Detectives. Had such a bad week with different things. I must try and catch that one. It looks really good with Hugh Jackman. And, of course, The Mandalorian, a Grogu, of course, terrific business for all the Star Wars fans out there. So lots going on at your cinemas. Do support them, as with your local theatres as well. Following me, of course, will be a repeat of the Garden Party Show with a little bit later on the evening, Rock With Soul with our very own Chris. Tomorrow, it's the Country Music Show with Alan, of course. And then that's between 11 and 1. Then between 1 and 3, it's Rock and Roll Time with our very own Big Tom. So stay tuned to Vintage Radio. You know it makes sense. The best community radio station on the airwaves. We think it is. Oh, I've had great fun this afternoon playing all those lovely songs. I hope you enjoyed them all. A little bit of sadness, of course, tinged between it all, but it's all beautiful memories that we've all got to keep forever. And to take us up to time now, a Disney classic. Going out for all the babies for the final time. Let's have a sing-along with them. From Song of the South, the Disney chorus.

as the Disney chorus fade into the background with Zippity-Doo-Dah. That music tells you that At the Movies has come to a close for this Wednesday afternoon. Stay cool, whatever you're doing. Keep those babies cool, plenty of water. Enjoy this glorious weather, whatever you're doing. And lots and lots of extra love to us all, especially to all my lovely family at this very sad time for us all. Take care, lots of love. I'll see you the same time next week. Don't forget, back Friday with a repeat of All Time Music Greats. Bye.

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1: Mark Vummelwoman, special guest.
0: He wasn't expecting me to leave him there.
1: No, sorry, I thought you were going to make a big announcement for me, sorry.
0: Special guest today, Mark Vummelwoman. Mark's helping me out today, and he's put a few great songs into the show and some crap ones. But anyway,
1: well, excuse me, you should have just stopped at great ones.
0: No, they're all great. Of course they are. We're going to open up this morning with a track, a favourite of mine from a few months back, and this is Amy Grant and the 6th of January.

0: There's Amy Grant with her last single, I think, the 6th of January. Obviously referring to Yasgo's farm in there, which was where Woodstock was. And those sorts of times of hope, I suppose, after the Vietnam War. And there was a time of hope coming up. And then, obviously, the 6th of January is a reference to the madness that went on in 2020 with Trump agitating to turn the election over. And nothing's changed. So, there you go. Hope you enjoyed the song, though.
1: Hope you enjoyed the rest of the weekend. Thanks for that, John. Sorry, Dave, that was a really uplifting speech there.
0: I'm not here to uplift anyone, but I hope you enjoy the show anyway. Yeah, so there you go. So, hope you've had a good start to your Saturday until now. And we've got Mark one more in with us to help me get through the next 2.5 hours.
1: To hinder you through the next 2 hours.
0: It could go either way.

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1: It's a great lyrically, but yeah. This one especially is just, love it.
2: This is Merry-Go-Round.

0: the brilliant Casey Musgraves had Merry-Go-Round.
1: Yeah, I love that song. We were talking about Golden Hour last time I was on, one of her later albums. Yeah. Which, you know, some people you know, weren't happy with because they thought it went strayed a bit too far from country. But even in even when she strays, she says that she tries to keep some kind of country vibe going. So she uses the banjo a lot. You can hear it in that track. And it's funny because it just reminded me of a story. Do you know the definition of a gentleman? The true definition.
0: I wish you did, Mark, but I don't know.
1: Okay, yeah. Well, a gentleman is somebody who knows how to play the banjo but doesn't. Sorry.
0: Very unfair on banjo players.
1: Yeah, but so fair to the listeners. Anyway, sorry. Moving swiftly on.
0: Yeah. Good morning to Mike Howarth listening in. He says, morning, hi, Mark. Mike. He says,
1: morning,
0: hi, Mark.
1: Morning, Mike.
0: And Tez in Berlin. John and Jill in near Manchester. I keep forgetting where what the town is because of the P. And Paul Grayston as well, listening in Prestwich. That begins with a P as well, and last name Manchester. All right, we've now got the Papini sisters.

0: There you go, the Papini Sisters with Hey Sister. It's 20 years since the Papini Sisters released their debut album, Bet Your Bottom Dollar, the fastest selling jazz album in UK chart history.
1: It's funny because that could have been on your previous show.
0: It could have been, and I will play some of the tracks on that show.
1: It had a little bit of, excuse me, a bit of an Andrews Sisters vibe, you know?
0: You were talking before
1: about the 6th of July being political. Yeah. The Andrews Sisters had a great song back in the day called Rum and Coca-Cola, which was a real big sideswipe at American imperialism. It had a drinking rum and Coca-Cola. Both mother and daughter working for the Yankee dollar. It's like set in Trinidad or something.
0: All right.
1: Anyway, it just reminded me, because that's one of my favourite political songs that nobody realises political. So.
0: The Andrews
1: Sisters. Check it out, guys. Rum and Coca-Cola.
0: I must check it. I'll check it out, Mark.
1: Yeah, play it next week on your swing.
0: So the Papini Sisters are on tour in May. I've got a big list here, but I'm not reading them all out. The 1st of May, they're at Union Chapel in London, and then on the 8th of May, there's St. Peter's in Manchester. Just a quick look through some of the others.
1: Yeah, just look at the ones that are close by.
0: You can look at some others yourself, but the 14th are at the Glee Club in Leeds. So there you go. That was the Papini Sisters. Hope you enjoyed that one. And next up, last week we went to Thornton Hub Village Club to see Katie Hurt's Good Company, where she brings in three other artists and they trade songs, basically swap songs, play one each, talk about the writing of them, etc. I've mentioned it every week, really. It's on every other month, so the next one's in June. If you want to go, get your tickets. It's a great night. This is one of the artists on last week. She was brilliant. She's from Alabama, and she's based in Nashville now. Of course she is. This is Regan Stewart, who's been on tour around this country. She'll have gone back by now. This is the track called The Last One.

0: That was Regan Stewart, and the last one was at the Good Company event last week, run by Katie Hurt. We've got another one now from the same gig. This was this band stood in, Gasoline and Matches were meant to be playing, and there was a problem. I think an illness somewhere, and
1: they ran out of gasoline.
0: Maybe they did. Yeah, I don't know what the reason was actually, but there was it was unfortunate. Two Ways Home stepped in at the last minute. So this is Two Ways Home. There's a duo. She's from Austria. He's from UK somewhere. And this is a track called Out on the Road.

0: two ways home and out on the road. There, let's take that, Mark. Did you?
1: Yeah,
0: we were talking a lot, so.
1: No. I had on the background because that's what it is, background music. It was a bit pedestrian.
0: Okay. I quite like that tune, anyway.
1: Yeah, that's fine. You're allowed to. But in my world, that was background music.
0: Okay.
1: And it certainly suited the conversation.
0: All right. So that was Out on the Road from the album Break the Silence from 2020. So, yeah, there you go. Next up, we've got. So this was sent in to us. And this is an album from Michael Weston King, a solo album, and his partner Lou Dalglish is also doing a solo album at the moment.
1: Have they split up or something?
0: No, they haven't at all, not at all. I think it's possibly their way of
1: keeping the marriage alive.
0: No.
1: Oh, sorry.
0: Not at all. No,
1: I don't wish to spread rumours.
0: I'm not even going to say what I was going to say now because we'll talk
1: Carry
0: about
1: on.
0: It later.
1: Carry on. Sorry, I apologise to the Westons.
0: Yeah. Okay. So Michael Weston King. I'm going to play this. It's from the new album. This is Nothing Can Hurt Me Anymore.

0: you know, Michael Weston King and Nothing Can Hurt Me Anymore.
1: Yeah, I was unaware of the background to that when I was before I heard it, and now that you fill me in on it, it was like, you know, please disregard my comment, my previous comments regarding, you know, because I didn't know the context of it. But now that I do, it's a very, very moving.
0: Yeah, movie. So I mean, it's that's why I think both his wife Lou and himself are releasing separate solo albums.
1: Yeah, yeah.
0: A means of individual and personal catharsis. After the granddaughter BB was sadly murdered in Southport with the other two girls. Horrible stuff. But that's the album's come out. We'll play more from that album in the coming weeks. And Lose when we see that one as well. Okay. All right, we've
1: reached a point that I never thought we'd reach, to be honest, where we end up playing a Steely Dan track. I end up choosing a Steely Dan track and making you play it in front of me. It's like, it's really hard to believe.
0: Yeah, they don't feature in my record collection.
1: No, they don't. No, and yet they're one of my all-time favourite bands. But I do think I'd appreciate your honest opinion on this track. So let's play Pearl of the Quarter.

0: There you go, Steely Dan, Pearl of the Quarter.
1: Oh, can you say that again, please? You actually mentioned Steely Dan. Go on, say it again.
0: Steely Dan, Pearl of the Quarter.
1: Now, I understand that it's not strictly country because it's got more than four chords, but... and I don't mean that.
0: Some country has more than four chords.
1: Yeah. Maybe repeat. Yeah, I'm not going to go into that debate.
0: Jimmy Webson.
1: I'm not going to go into that debate. But, you know, the lyric is great because, as with all Steely Dan songs, it's such a nice, happy, jolly tune about a guy in love with a prostitute. So I just love that.
0: Yeah, I got that. Did you get that one out?
1: Anyway, so thanks for playing that, Dave. And that's I know that it really grated against you.
0: It's pleasant enough. It doesn't do anything for me.
1: That's
0: it's
1: fine.
0: Pleasant enough.
1: There you go. That's fine. Yeah. Next week, ladies and gentlemen, we're going to be playing Genesis.
0: I draw the line somewhere.
1: Step too far, sorry. Moving swiftly on.
0: Oh, there it is. Let's look at numbers on these things. Yes, that's right. There's a lot of songs, so the writing's quite small on my sheet. That's why I'm struggling a little bit. Now, Jonathan Brook. I couldn't remember whether you'd sent this or to me or where it came from, but did you send this?
1: I did actually send this, yeah, because it was a way of getting a bit of prog rock into the show as well as Steely Dan.
0: I haven't even listened to this.
1: Got a bit of prog rock. This is a cover of a song by the Alan Parsons Project. Alan Parsons, he engineered...
0: You are really pushing it now,
1: He engineered Dark Side of the Moon and produced bands like Pilot and all kinds of stuff. But the thing is, he's known for his really proggy stuff. Now, Jonathan Brook is actually a country star. And I thought that this is a great way of introducing prog to the country masses.
0: Sure, we got a lot of songs, we could miss it out.
1: No, we'll just, it's over four minutes, but it's called Eye in the Sky.
0: It's 4 minutes 51 if we're being
1: accurate. Okay, well, you can fade it. I'll tell
0: after
1: you
0: half
1: to fade
0: a minute.
1: I'll tell you when to fade it.
0: Eye in the Sky.

0: Well, it's a cold day in hell when Mark V gets Steely Dan and Alan Parsons Project on the garden party smuggled in.
1: I'm going to see Jeremy Sassoon tomorrow evening at the music room and Philmont music room, and he quite often plays Alan Parsons stuff.
0: There you go, see? It's more palatable when you hear a cover version. It's funny with cover versions, because if you don't know the source, you just get, you know, you like this, you end up liking the song, you know what I mean?
1: Yeah.
0: Without any kind of prejudicial background. So
1: I mean, I'm not a great fan of Alan Parsons stuff.
0: I'm not either, to be honest. But I just
1: actually,
0: to like
1: that song doesn't sound like prog. It just sounds
0: no,
1: like
0: it doesn't.
1: Song.
0: No,
1: it's straightforward verse chorus. Yeah. The chorus was kind of really
0: you said
1: familiar.
0: It was reminiscent of something else.
1: Yeah, and I can't think what it is. It might anyway. Come to me. It's okay. Sort of nearly so. There. But I actually like that song, yeah.
0: Oh, well, there you go.
1: Yeah, and now I know how to pronounce Jonathan without an N on the end.
0: Yeah, Jonathan.
1: Jonathan
0: Brooks.
1: So, yeah, I enjoyed that song.
0: Right, moving on.
1: And now we're going to have Monk Jack featuring Ellie Emmeline. This was sent in to us, and this is a song called, a single out, called Heartbeat.

0: and breathe again. Okay, that was Muntjac and a song called Heartbeat from what will be an album out, just out this week, last week, called Home. And I think it was what
1: I mean we talked about background music before. This was ultimate background music. This reminds me of what you get on YouTube if you want to relax and fall asleep with something on in the background. It's that kind of, it's also sub Billie Eilish, and it's got that whispered vocal, and it's all got all that. It's it says here that it's this kind of music is meant to help you if you've got anxiety or stress related things. You know, it actually gave me anxiety and stress listening to this.
0: I mean, the publicity was sent in to us, and if it's your kind of thing, that's brilliant. And
1: that's fine.
0: It suggests that it helps in conditions such as Parkinson's and MS. But equally, anyone, as Mark said, facing stress and anxiety. And the artist's other life is a co-founder of something where something was invented.
1: Oh, some kind of wrist device.
0: A wrist device, but
1: it's okay.
0: Unfortunately, it reads a bit more as we had like an advert, doesn't it?
1: Yeah, it's an advert for a wrist device with background music to suit. As I say, these kind of things I come across on YouTube, ten a penny, background music to fall asleep to, and I nearly fell asleep. There you go.
0: Mike Howarth liked it though.
1: Well, that's great, though. But now, Mike,
0: and you were still awake to text us, Mike.
1: I was going to say, wake up now. It's finished.
0: Well, Mark was thinking, you know, it's what you think. This might be your last show. And
1: I was thinking, I'm going to do a Ricky Gervais. You see, when he hosted the last one of the Emmys, whatever it was.
0: Grammys was it?
1: No, it wasn't the Grammys. That was the music one. Anyway, when he did the last one of his, he went out all guns blazing. And I might do the same today because it'll be my last show. But hopefully, it won't be Dave's last show
0: because he's worried about
1: that it'll be. You know, I'm just saying what I think, and I'm sorry if that offends some people. But please feel free to call into Dave.
0: I mean, my son Chris did message in and ask if Mark was playing a Simon Cowell-ish sort of role.
1: It's not a role.
0: It's just
1: Mark. I am this curmudgeonly, yeah.
0: He is. And, you know, now and again I can be.
1: Just that you have the mic off when you're doing it. Your mic's off. Mine's on. I don't care.
0: All right.
1: I don't care anymore. It's my last show.
0: We'll move on quickly. This is Marissa Yeaman. And this one was also sent in to us, and this is a track called Love is Gold.

0: There we go, Marissa Yeoman, Love is the Gold. That's a single out. And Marissa owns a lavender farm and lives in France. And she's Australian. There you go. I quite like that song.
1: Do you know what? It loped along nicely. It's like, you know, so
0: That is what it did.
1: Yeah, loped along. I love that little rhythmic thing. Nice.
0: The other week, I went with Dennis Parkinson. If you're listening, Dennis, are you?
1: Morning, Dennis.
0: And John and Lynn. I'm Marie.
1: Morning, John. Morning, Lynn.
0: To see the DeLines. And I enjoyed them, but I found them a bit samey. The songs, lyrically, they're kind of the same story things going on, and the sound was samey. I did not enjoy it, I did, but it was samey. And you've put a DeLine song in this week's show.
1: I have, because I love the arrangement of this. I love her vocal sound on this. I love that whole sort of Memphis, Dusty and Memphis kind of vibe. And I think that this, for me, encapsulates everything. If you like this, you'll probably like all the other stuff. Because it's very, as you said, it is very similar in tone and in style.
0: I think it was what you just described is what made me go to the gig in the first place.
1: Yeah.
0: Actually. John had put a few of the tracks in the show over the months, and I thought, quite like this.
1: So, in the same way that if you listen to me, it would be like if you listen to a Status Quo song, if you like that one, there's a good chance you'll like some of the others. And I think but don't get me wrong, I think they are really good at what they do. And if you like what they do, you'll like this.
0: Kid Codeine.

0: And that was Kid Cody. And I have to thank John Jenkins for getting me into the Delines. I can't even know how to pronounce them, but I do like listening to them. And that to me is a brilliant song. Love it. The whole arrangement, the whole lyric, the whole thing. Her voice is, love it. That's why I chose it.
1: And John said, brilliant choice, Mark. Best song on the show so far.
0: Ah, so far. But I've got more coming up.
1: Well.
0: Unfortunately, so has Dave.
1: I have.
0: In fact, I think this next one's one of yours, Dave.
1: It is. And this is Amy Jo, who played at the... it's another one from the Thornton Huff. Katie Hurt, Good Company show. And this is Amy Jo, and this is a track called Caught Me on a Bad Day. That's most for me.

0: That was Amy Jo and Caught Me on a Bad Day. Excellent song there from her. That's a three-song EP, and the other two songs are the same song, different versions of.
1: Oh, yeah.
0: Okay. Interestingly, that's from 2023. But she was on at the Good Company Katie Hurt thing last week. Just had a request in from Lynn Croxton. Good morning, Lynn.
2: Morning, Lynn.
0: Hope you're enjoying the show. And she said, can you play Just Two Girls or The Sofa by Wolf Alice? Well, there's only real sheep in here today. There's no wolves in sheep's clothing or anything. No, I can't play Wolf Alice. So I haven't got it with us. And
2: we can't improvise.
0: I don't even like them.
2: Sorry, sorry. Can I just say that? We're not a jukebox. Sorry, Lynn.
0: Exactly, yeah. That. Sorry, Lynn, yeah. Sorry.
2: Maybe if you go to Spotify, they can help you.
0: John was going to great lengths to insist that I should like Wolf Alice, and I'm afraid I don't.
2: And the Sofa song's great. I love the Sofa song. In fact, you know, that's what, again, through John, I listened to. That's a great song. Love the song. But unfortunately, we haven't got it, so we'll move swiftly on.
0: If you haven't turned off yet, Lynn, enjoy the rest of the show. All right. We are, that was Amy Jo from the Good Company night last week, and the person who organised it was Katie Hurt. And this is the track I discovered, I didn't know she'd done. It's a cover, you'll all know the cover. She's done it with Jessica Lynn and Sally Ray Morris. And talk about this afterwards, but this is

0: There you go. That was Katie Hurt, Jessica Lynn, and Sally Ray Morris with All for Love. And Katie runs the open mic, not the open mic at all, not the open mic, the Good Company sessions at Thornton Up every 2 months, and the next one's in June, on the 13th of June, so highly recommend to get along to that. That particular song, as well as looking for a Katie Hurt song, I saw that, didn't know anything about it, it was released a few years back, and All for Love. You might know that. I thought everyone knew that.
1: I've never heard it before in my life.
0: There you go.
1: I know.
0: So that was from the film, The Three Musketeers from 1993. And it was actually performed on that occasion by Bryan Adams, Sting and Rod Stewart. And it was written by Bryan Adams, Michael Kamen and, I noticed, Robert John Mutt Lang, or Mutt to his friends. It was a guy who I saw, me and Anne-Marie saw in Nashville a few years back. And it turns out he's the ex-husband, Mutt Lang, of
1: Shania Twain.
0: Shania Twain. And he co-wrote like most of three most successful albums, I'd say, virtually every track, including this one. And we'll talk a bit more about Mutt Lang in a minute.
2: When I first saw you,

0: Perfect timing, Mark.
1: Thank you very much. I've just been for a quick wee. I asked if I could go. I asked for permission. And then we had a little discussion about what's the difference between a quick wee and a long wee. It's like, well, okay, a wee's a wee. So mine fitted in perfectly with you're the one.
0: A 3-minute wee, including the walk there and back.
1: It was, yeah.
0: Last time I walked out that door, I locked myself out of the studio.
1: That's another story entirely.
0: Yeah, that's... very fortunate to get back in the studio. Both doors were locked and I was outside. Well, I was locked in a corridor, basically. So nearly didn't have this show or the one before.
1: Wow, you'd have missed me. You'd have missed ours.
0: You'd have been banging on the front door and I'd have been banging on the inside door to get in. Yeah, Shania Twain there. You're still the one. Mark had never heard it before.
1: No, I heard that one.
0: He knew that one. It was the track before that he didn't know, wasn't it? From the Three Musketeers, yeah.
1: So, Mutt Lange, what a guy, what a producer.
0: Yeah, so I found out then he was a producer, which Mark already knew. And he produced all sorts of stuff, didn't he?
1: He did, yeah. I mean, and again, it's one of these things whereby, even if you don't know the name of the producer, when you name people like AC/DC, Shania Twain...
0: Def Leppard.
1: There's dozens more. But not just producing, writing and co-writing stuff as well. He's one of those people. I was talking about... It's funny that even from the age of 3 onwards, when I first heard my first Burt Bacharach song, all the way through my life, I would listen to a song by an artist I didn't know or, you know, wasn't involved, you know, involved in musically. And then, oh, I like that song. And then I'd find out later that he was involved. There's something about the DNA of great songwriters or great producers or great studios that always permeate the songs or the singers, you know. And he's one of these people who, going back as far for me, you're going to mention XTC in a minute, but back in the day, I used to love a song by the Motors called Dancing the Night Away, which is a little mini rock epic. And I have found out through this rabbit hole we'd be going down that Mutt Lange produced that. And I was totally, this is before he was a big name, which reminds me of a little story. I actually met one of the Motors, I think it was the drummer or the bass player, Bram Tchaikovsky, in a studio in Lincoln, and I recognised his face, and I just went up to him and I said, we're in the pub, and I said, oh my God, Bram Stoker, I've waited to meet you so long. The only Bram I could think of was Stoker and not Tchaikovsky. Anyway, he wasn't very happy. He was happy that he got recognised, but not that I got his name wrong. Anyway, that's a little sideline. It's a great song, actually, Dancing the Night Away, so by the Motors, produced by Mutt.
0: Indeed, and this was produced by Mutt as well. The album version wasn't, but this single was. This one of our favourite bands,
1: oh,
0: Mark,
1: gosh,
0: as well.
1: Yeah, X.
0: Both of XTC. This is Pop.
1: Yes.

0: There you go, Boomtown Rats and Rat Trap, also produced by Mutt Lange. Yeah, he's got a hell of a CV, that's what I'd say.
1: It's funny because I talked before about Bacharach, and Jimmy Webb's the same. I can hear a song that I've never heard before by an artist I've never heard before, but something I like about the song, and then I look at the credits and it's like, oh, he's involved. Yeah, you know what I mean? Yeah. And there's another guy called Egg White. And he wrote if you wanna go by now, whatever, the one that won the X Factor, but that wasn't the song I liked. Every other song, there was a song called Chasing Pavements. I don't like Adele, but I like that song. There's a song by James Morrison which I really like, and he's involved in that. Then there's another song I liked, and it's like, he's involved in that. There's always something quirky in those songs, and his name's attached. And I bought his solo album. I think I played you some of the songs actually, but again, one of those things.
0: You introduced me to Egg White.
1: DNA leaks through, you know.
0: Makes a nice meringue.
1: Yeah, egg white. Oh, wow.
0: Sorry. I'll get my coat.
1: Oh. No, it's okay, I've got orders, you got mine. See you guys.
0: Worth It. That's the title of the next song sent in to us. This is by Tracy Coletto, and this is what I just said, Worth It.

0: There we go, Tracy Coletto with a song called Worth It. Tracy lives in Philadelphia these days. And it says here, it sounds mix of Tori Amos and Alanis Morissette, the classical voice and musical theatre background. I can hear the musical theatre background.
1: I could hear that. No, it's a nice tune.
0: Nice tune, yeah.
1: Nice lyric, short, sweet, gets to the point and gets out again. Yeah, it was worth it.
0: And now, you mentioned before a fella called Jimmy Webb.
1: Oh, yeah, again. He looms large in my legend, does Jimmy. And this is a song from an obscure album of his. But the people on it, you got like guitarists like Steve Lukather, and you've got Michael McDonald and Kenny Loggins doing backing vocals. And the backing vocals are what drew me into this song in the first place. It's very southern swamp. It's called Old Wing Mouth.

0: that they have it. Old Wingmouth by Jamie Webb. Old Wingmouth was a southern gothic kind of devilish figure, sort of like a Lucifer kind of figure. What I love about that song is that sort of southern swampy feel, but with the yacht rock. You got Michael McDonald, Kenny Loggins doing backing vocals. It's just a great mix. I just love that chemistry. It just makes something quite unique for me. So I hope you enjoyed it too.
1: I did.
0: Well, there's a revelation.
1: I did. Yeah, John was commenting on the fact that despite not being Americana country folk or local, so
0: I know he was talking.
1: Well, Mutlang is country. Whether he, I know he's rock and he produced all these bands, but he wrote a load of albums with Shania Twain, and I've seen him in Nashville. So,
0: but sometimes, to defend our position on that, it's like sometimes it's nice to realise that you're not just specific to one genre, you know? So it's great that he produced Shania Twain, but it's also great that he produced the Motors, AC/DC. The same guy produced the Motors and AC/DC.
1: Most of his stuff was production, that the Shania stuff he wrote.
0: No, he co-wrote as well,
1: every track. So,
0: but I just think it's nice when you realise that people who are involved in music don't just always do one type of music, you know?
1: No, they're
0: like plumbers. They don't just fix toilets. They also do bathrooms and sinks, and they do terraced houses and mansions. You know, basically, you know, producers and musicians are plumbers, just in a different way. Sorry, that I went off on a tangent there.
1: You did a bit, didn't you? All right, we're going to play Chris Brain now, and this is the track called Big Hill.

0: Chris Brown there and Big Hill.
1: Mm. Okay. That was a big hill to climb, listening wise, I found. I'm not going back. I'm not going to be Sam and Cal mode, but I'm reading the notes here. The track also features guest vocals from Natalie Wildgoose. Now, there's a name that's made up. Who shares a deep connection to the Yorkshire Dales and spends much of her time there. Long may she stay there.
0: Poor Natalie.
1: It's Chris. And now it's Chris who gets the blame, really.
0: Yeah, so thanks, Chris.
1: No, it's okay. It just wasn't for me. I'm sorry. No. It's like, you know. And we had this discussion before. I'm really sick of everyone in the world getting 5-star reviews for everything they put out in every genre. It's not true. Sometimes we don't like things. There are foods we don't like. But you don't sit there and gorge on a big plate of something you don't like.
0: That is also true, Mark. Yeah.
1: Sorry if I got on a tangent again.
0: I think in some ways, you know, I used to enjoy reading The Enemy and stuff in the 70s and early 80s about, you know,
1: good reviews and bad. And also, if you actually look back on some of the bad reviews for albums that are now classics, it shows you that not everyone's right all the time.
0: But
1: I do think it's great to have an opinion that differs from everybody else. Yeah. And as you said then, which, you know, I think I might fade this one early because it's not doing anything for me. Well, exactly. I'm sorry for that person who actually it was doing a lot for. Sorry, Lynn.
0: Yeah. Do apologise.
1: Let us know. If you actually like that and you want us to play it again next week, then please feel free.
0: Right, all right. So we've got, what we got now, I know what we've got. We've got some, well, we got this.

0: Hey, there we go. Hey. Hank Williams, my bucket's got a hole in it. It's a Clarence Williams song, or at least he's got the copyright for it. I think it was around before he claimed it in 1933.
1: Can I just make a quick apology for the Chris Brain track? And, you know, you faded it out and I made a comment. Can I just say that I'm sorry, but I really do believe that everyone's entitled to my opinion.
0: I'm not going to get it. That's right. Don't let anyone down, do you?
1: That was my version of an apology.
0: Anyway, I was going to play a track from a local band from a recent album because it was topical, and I'm still going to play it. What I did want to do, I wanted to swap it to because it's Record Store Day today, and I was going to play Half Man Half Biscuit, Record Store Day, which is a brilliant song, instead. We'll have to go by the Grand National. Was it last week, the Grand National?
1: It was.
0: This is Jack's Been to the National.

0: the wonderful Half Man Half Biscuit, and Jack's been to the National from the rather excellent 2025 album All Asimov and No Fresh Air.
1: Great chorus.
0: It is, isn't it? Okay, next up we've got Sam O'Grady and Tim White, Stop Frame Animation.

0: There we go. Simon O'Grady and Tim Weiss with Stop Frame Animation. And that was sent in to us by Graham Steele. So thanks for sending that, Graham. There you go. It's a new single. Hope you enjoyed that. We've got one you brought in, Mark.
1: Yeah, this is a guy called Francis Dunnery. If you don't know his name, you might know the band he was in the 80s, another prog rock band called It Bites. But he's done a lot of stuff since, and this is not prog, and he does a lot of production work. And in fact, we'll play a song later on, actually, which will link with Francis Dunnery. But for now, this is the more acoustic side of Francis and the less proggy side. And this is called My Old Friend Love.

0: Well, there you go, Francis Dunnery, My Old Friend Love.
1: Which leads into the next track. As I said, Francis Dunnery, not only was he in the band It Bites, done a lot of production work. Some of his stuff was in, if you ever watched the comedy Scrubs, then he's got songs in there. That's where up again for me. It was like he was on the soundtrack to that. But he also produced somebody that we all like, and we've seen...
0: While I was listening to it, you know, the first thing... was I felt was a bit of English, that one's ecstasy in there at the start,
1: yeah.
0: And it repeated itself later on. And then the vocalist, I could hear two vocalists, it reminded me of two vocalists. One was Sting and one was Mark Vollmore. What did you say, Mark?
1: Anything that sounds like me is great. Anything that sounds like I'm on it. There you go. That's why I've chosen it, obviously, you know. Anything that sounds like me.
0: Yeah.
1: I never thought that before, actually. But it's the way the harmonies are layered, I think. It's that little layered double-tracked harmony thing, which I quite like.
0: You do, don't you?
1: I do.
0: Well, you normally like about eight of them.

with Mutt Lange before. It's funny that people who you think from one genre, as I say, as in say prog or whatever, end up producing stuff that you really like, you know, or that we really like. And I love that sort of that DNA that gets spread all over the place. I'm not talking about being promiscuous, but I'm just, you know, but I think DNA should be spread far and wide. Musically, musical DNA should be spread far and wide. But always practice safe music. So here's a song called Cowboys Are My Weakness.

0: There you go, Chris Difford, Cowboys Are My Weakness. Featuring, what's his name?
1: Francis Dunnery.
0: Francis Dunnery.
1: Produced and played a lot of the instruments. I tell you what, I do like about the song as well. I love the it's not even bravery, is it? I just love the non-gender specific. A male can sing about, you know, cowboys being his weakness. I think that's a great...
0: Yeah, I don't know if he wrote it for a female.
1: He did. He wrote it for a female, but then ended up doing it himself.
0: Yeah.
1: You know? And it's just nice that it can be non-gender specific. You can write about who you want.
0: I mean, earlier on in the swing show, I played Jeremy Sassoon's a track of Jeremy Sassoon, and that was definitely a, you know, female vocal.
1: Yeah, but sung by
0: Janice Ian's song.
1: Yeah.
0: You know,
1: yeah, that's great. At 17, so was it? No,
0: it was. Yeah,
1: yeah, yeah, yeah,
0: absolutely.
1: Okay.
0: Yeah, yeah. So he's got that on his new album.
1: That's great.
0: Yeah.
1: I love that.
0: All right, so. A couple of weeks back, Springsteen was on tour in America. He played Los Angeles, and my son Christopher went out there specifically to see him once and managed to see him twice, Tuesday and Thursday. So he's managing to, he saw two of the Liverpool ones, two in Los Angeles, saw him with McCartney in New Jersey, I think it was.

0: There you go, Two Faces from the album Tunnel of Love from 1987, Bruce Springsteen. Hope you Springsteen fans out there enjoyed that track. As stated earlier, we're not a request show, and it's not on the system, John. We have had a look.
1: John did ask for the new McCartney single, Days We Left Behind. Unfortunately, we haven't got that one, John. But what we have got is the one song that Dave Nixon thinks that McCartney actually reached peak perfection. So here's Wonderful Christmas Time. Not many joking.

0: There we go, and quite clearly not Paul McCartney. That was Jim Pearson, of course, with The Boy with the Red Hat, and Mark put that in the show, didn't you?
1: Yeah, I love that song. It's great.
0: So there you go, good song. Always produces really well and well-structured songs, Jim. So there you go, excellent. We're going to play another Mark-presented song. This is Judy Sill. And it's called
1: The Lamb Ran Away with the Crown.

0: There you go, that's Judy Sill and the Lamb Ran Away with the Crown.
1: Yeah, her,
0: great song, that.
1: Her first album was produced by Graham Nash, and that's what brought us to the scene. I think that song was actually produced by Henry Louis, who produced Johnny Mitchell, so that's another reason probably why I like the...
0: That would be your connection.
1: Yeah, it'd be my connection too. Yeah. But I, one of those underrated and obscure singer-songwriters from the 70s, of which there are loads. And she's one of them, yeah. There you go.
0: Yeah, indeed. Mike Howth messaged in again, and he said, great show. So thank you for that, Mike. He's going to listen to the last bit, Walking the Dog. Tell Mark he did great.
1: Oh, thank you.
0: Just need to be a bit more opinionated.
1: I'll try. Do you know what? We've still got 10 minutes. I will try to hone in a few real zingers.
0: Yeah. So Joe Jackson has got a new album out. And this is... The album's called Hope and Fury. It's out this year. And this is a track called Fabulous People.

0: There you go, Joe Jackson and Fabulous People from his new album, Hope and Fury. What do you think of that, Mark?
1: I like that, yeah. I just thought it was top grade Joe Jackson. Nice lyric as well, actually, about trying to find yourself in the.
0: Indeed, in this world. Yeah. It kind of reminded me of Rat Trap in a way. Not the lyrical content, but the flow of it.
1: Yeah, yeah.
0: Just occurred to me part way through. I thought, actually, the way he's singing it and all that.
1: Yeah. No, I enjoyed that. Yeah.
0: Yeah, good tune. All right, we've got 8 minutes left. We are going to play Naomi Campbell and her current single. It's hard keeping up with Naomi and Motel Sundown and everything at the moment, but this is Naomi Campbell and The Cottage.

0: There's Naomi Campbell and her current single, The Cottage. Good tune, good song, that.
1: Lovely vocals.
0: Beautiful vocals. So, something to announce. The garden party's spreading its wings a little bit. And we're starting... John's doing all the work for this, but we're starting an open mic. And it starts next Tuesday night at the Denby Castle in Hackintay. So, doors will open at 7 for 7:30, and we'll have an open mic, so if you want to come down and play a few songs, please come down, bring your guitar. Four channel setup, two mics and two guitars, or whatever it is you've got. Anyway, we mix the four together whichever way you want it, but solo, duos, whatever. Please come down, and promises to be a good night. Hope it is. I'll be emceeing it for this first one. And we're hoping to get it going on a monthly basis. So, the Denby Castle on Tuesday. And, hope to see you there. I'll be there. John will be there. Will you be there? We are going to play for you now the Panisse Brothers and Joe Panisse. Is he not one of the brothers?
1: I don't know why he's there separate. I don't know why. It's just, it is the Panisse Brothers, full stop. That's as far as I know.
0: Yeah.
1: And it's called There Goes the Sun.

0: Good song that, Mark.
1: Thank you very much.
0: Yeah, Panisse Brothers, There Goes the Sun. That's what we're ending on. Hope you've enjoyed the show. Thank you to Mark for coming in and helping me out.
1: Can I just say it's been a pressure. Sorry, I can't read my own handwriting. It's been a pleasure. Sorry, not pressure. It's been a pleasure. Thank you, David.
0: It's been all mine. Hopefully the listeners as well.
1: Hopefully John will be back at some point soon as well.
0: Yeah, we must have a discussion, John. Next week, I think we've got Paul Grayston supporting me and helping out with the show. And that should be good. We'll see where we go on from there. But in the meantime, have a good week. Come to the open mic on Tuesday at the Denby Castle Hackintay. And join us next week for the show. But for now, enjoy your weekend.

She gazed with love and beauty like a mother to a son, like living, dying, seeing, being all.

0: for you.
1: Yesterday.
0: I'm in G, but it'll be an F. It goes E minor to A seventh to D minor. Ready? Okay, man.

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For 3 days, I fought my way along roads packed with refugees, the homeless, burdened with boxes and bundles containing their valuables. All that was of value to me was in London. But by the time I reached their little red brick house, Carrie and her father were gone.

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The population panicked and ran, and I was swept along with them, aimless and lost without Carrie. Finally, I headed eastward for the ocean and my only hope of survival, the boat.

hastened through Covent Garden, Blackfriars and Billingsgate. More and more people joined the painful exodus. Sad, weary women, their children stumbling and streaked with tears, their men bitter and angry, the rich rubbing shoulders with beggars and outcasts. Dogs snarled and whined, the horses' bits were covered with foam, and here and there were wounded soldiers as helpless.

We saw tripods wading up the Thames, cutting through bridges as though they were paper. Waterloo Bridge, Westminster Bridge. One appeared above Big Ben,

0: Never before in the history of the world had such a mass of human beings moved and suffered together. This was no disciplined march. It was a stampede, without order and without a goal. 6 million people unarmed and unprovisioned.
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Good morning and welcome to Vintage Radio, the beaten heart of Birkenhead, just down the road from the Town Hall. You are listening to Colette, and this is the Something for Everyone show. A little bit of what you fancy does you good. It's also a request show, so if you have a request, give me a text on 0742 144 1409, and you can also email studio@vintageradio.org.uk. I hope you're all keeping well, and if not, I hope you're feeling better very soon. We are going to start our lovely show off today with a song written by Paul Heaton, 1986. It's the House Martins with Happy Hour.

Oh, yes. Don't be late. 10 till 12 today. And Monday, I'm 6 till 8 in the evening. If it's your birthday today, many happy returns of the day. I hope you have a lovely day. Hopefully the weather will brighten up a bit, but it's dry at the moment, fingers crossed. You are sharing your birthday with Joe Cocker, the singer, and he was born in Sheffield. Cher, singer and actor and an Academy Award winner. Brian Nash, the guitarist in Frankie Goes to Hollywood, born in Liverpool. Nick Haywood, singer and songwriter and frontman of Haircut 100. James Stewart, we're going back a bit now, an actor of the famous film It's a Wonderful Life. And Louis Theroux, journalist, television broadcaster, and he does all those interesting interviews, doesn't he? Right, so have a lovely day. Now I'm going to play Fillmore from 2020, and this is Slower.

Oh, yes. Take it a little bit slower. Slow is the way. Slow wins the day. Slow and steady, isn't it, wins the day. Okay, this next song was number 10 in the UK, 1975, Peter Frampton, and this is Show Me the Way.

a great song there. And Techie said he liked it, he enjoyed it. So that's a double whammy. Right, so just let you know what's on the rest of the day. I'm here till 12. Now, Roger can't make it into the studio today, so it'll be a lovely repeat of one of his shows. So that's 12 till 2. Then 2 till 4 at the movies with Mark Lees. Then tonight, 8 till 10, we love a rock show on Vintage, and it's Rock with Soul with Chris Jarry. But now I have a request. It's for Margaret, who was in a cloudy and wet Belfast. Hope it brightens up, Margaret. And she has requested the Eurythmics. Thank you, Margaret. And this is Sweet Dreams.

Song there, and the lovely voice of Annie Lennox. Right, from one lovely voice to another, he's still going strong. It's Rod Stewart from his album The Tears of Hercules. This is from 2021, and it's One More Time.

0: 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And don't forget, on WhatsApp, on 07421441409. And we look forward to hearing from you.
1: And that was the lovely voice of Mark Lees, our studio manager. Please check out Facebook because I update it every morning unless I'm on my holidays or unless something happens, but really, I could say every day. Okay, Ronnie is on there today. So Ronnie the dog, one of our vintage doggies, is on there today. Right, this next song on Spotify, it became the longest reigning daily number one song in 2024. It's Lady Gaga and Bruno Mars and Die With A Smile.

Oh, yes, and that is Anthony Pierce's, one of his favourite songs, and you'll find Anthony on a Monday night, 8 till late. And Margaret and myself like that song too. But now I have a request for Gary in Belfast, Northern Ireland. Edison Lighthouse, Love Grows Where My Rosemary Goes.

Oh, thank you, Gary, for that song. I had a little sing-along, which is more than I could do last week, if you remember. I'd lost my voice. I'd missed my Monday show, but I struggled on Wednesday. I was a bit croaky. But I'm back, better than ever. Okay, this next song won a Grammy for the best R&B song. It's George Benson with Turn Your Love Around.

Oh yes, the brilliant George Benson there. He had some hits back in the day. Okay, I'm going to Derry, Northern Ireland now. It's the Undertones, 1978. And the late Radio 1 DJ John Peel loved this song. And this is Teenage Kicks.

Oh, yes. It's one of our favourites as well. Okay, this next one was number 5 in the UK charts, and it won a Grammy for its video. It's Duran Duran, Hungry Like a Wolf. Woo-woo!

Yes, Duran Duran, and that was from their album Rio. Okay, it's Techie Choice time. He gets one song and one show. And this week he's picked Lenny Kravitz, 1993. And this is Are You Gonna Go My Way?

Oh, yes, Lenny Kravitz there. All right. This is one of my favourite songs. It was first intended for Mary J. Blige. It's David Guetta and Sia. And this is Titanium.

Cha-cha-cha. Yes. Every Monday, 6 till 8, and every Wednesday, 10 till 12, 6 to 8 in the evening, I should add. Right, so the rest of the day, Rogers next with a repeat, then 2 till 4 at the movies, Mick Markley's, 8 till 10, Rock with Soul with Chris Jerry. Then Thursday, Alan is back, the country music show, 11 till 1. Then 1 till 3, it's Tom with the rock and roll show. Then Friday, mid-morning mix with Malks, 10 till 12. Then 4 till 6, Richard Walls. Friday, almost live on Vintage Radio. And he says it's almost live because he sends it into Techie and then Techie puts it on. But that's always a great show. And Richard is also with us on a Sunday morning. So, more to come later. But for now, it's Boyzone from the album BZ20. And this is from 2013. And Love Will Save the Day.

Oh, you can't beat a bit of boys, though. All right, I'm taking you to Tina Turner now, and this is the 90s version of Nutbush City Limits. And Tina comes from Nutbush, Tennessee. Take it away, Tina.

Well, what did you think of that 90s version? You're either in or you're out, aren't you? But I enjoyed it. We have another request. Woohoo! And this is for Gary, and he has asked for Eddie Grant and Electric Avenue.

2 grand there, and that was for Gary. All right, I'm just going to keep on moving on because we've got loads of songs for you here today. And this next song, I'm going to 1990, and it was written by Bob Dylan, but it's Guns N' Roses singing it, and this is Knocking on Heaven's Door.